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0: Yo, man.
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0: Open up, man.
1: Yo, what do you want, man?
0: My girl just caught me.
1: You made her catch you?
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1: With who?
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1: Nah.
0: I don't know what to do.
1: So it wasn't

0: goes at this point.
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12: From the Sky News Centre at 2, FIFA's management say they have full confidence in the organisation's president following crisis talks in Morocco. Gianni Infantino is remaining in post after facing criticism for plans to sell off the World Cup to investors, which were later scrapped. The head of football's governing body has apologised for mistakes made in an open letter, which Sky's Rob Harris has been reading.
13: It is important to stress that although mistakes were made, everything was done. Was done in full compliance with the FIFA regulatory framework. So this is trying to say, yes, it looked bad, but we did nothing wrong.
12: A man has been extradited to the UK and charged over the death of a schoolboy in Coventry. 12-year-old Keaton Slater died after being struck by a car in June 2024. Dolars Alexanders, who's 23 and from Latvia, is due in court later today. He's accused of causing death by dangerous driving. The Labour peer Baroness Berger says it's an insult that a former neo-Nazi who was jailed for targeting her has been appointed as an advisor to Kemi Badenoch. Joshua Bonehill Payne, who stood down as a Conservative candidate in Somerset, was convicted of racial hostility in 2016. Dame Louise Ellman is from the Board of Deputies for British Jews.
14: Her original decision to put him forward as an official Conservative Party candidate, I think, showed a lack of judgment. And now that the pressure has apparently forced him to withdraw, it's as if that she can't admit that she did something wrong.
12: A Cambridge University professor at the centre of a high-profile copying row has resigned, but Jason Ardern is insisting we shouldn't see that as an acceptance of the narrative surrounding him. The government's announced a raft of new mental health centres are to open in high street buildings across England. Ministers say there'll also be more specialist care in dedicated mental health emergency departments. And Newcastle's new head coach says the club's ambition persuaded him to join. Matthias Jeisler's appointment was announced by the club last night. That's the latest. I'm Johnny Freeman.
15: Ladies and gentlemen,
11: Q.
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0: Love.
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2: Jaffa Cakes just dropped a cookie. 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
1: Good morning. Welcome along to the Q-Radio Breakfast Show just after 6. It's Conor Brennan with you and Amy McGuckin.
2: Good morning. How you doing?
1: Not too bad. It is my Friday really today.
2: Yeah, now all these short weeks.
1: Andrew's off already. The show's falling apart, lads.
2: Well, I'm still here.
1: You're still here. You're the rock that's keeping the Q-Radio Breakfast Show
2: Thanks. I was hoping you would say that.
1: Holding things down. The glue. Absolutely. What's the story? You got up to much yesterday?
2: I got my nails done yesterday. And today, I think, is finally the day I'm going to venture in to go and see the flat. I feel immense FOMO.
1: Yes.
2: Every day I keep seeing photos of it, videos of it.
1: Yes.
2: And I'm like, I'll go later in the week. So today's the day.
1: Seeing so many photos and videos, it looks absolutely immense cracked.
2: I know,
1: it?
2: And I don't want to miss out, but I was like, I'll do it at the end of the week.
1: Yeah, it feels
2: a bit more relaxed at the end of the week or something.
1: Definitely get in, see it. It looks so good. I think I'm going to do something similar, you know. I think after lunch today, I'm going to head in, see it for a little bit. I'm working tonight, but I'll head in, I'll have a little scoot about, see what the story is.
2: Sometimes probably a good time to go, not too busy.
1: Get something nice to eat.
2: Yep.
1: You know, get a 0-0.

0: Your hits, your throwbacks. Good morning. It's the Q Radio Breakfast Show. Welcome along. Connor and Amy with you. Let's get into Thursday. It's the 6th of August. Let's get the show on the road then. Loads to come up on the show today. Chatting next about...
1: about a dog who had the most incredible send-off. And when I say out of this world, I literally mean... his send-off was out of this world.
0: What do you mean send-off? You're going to make us all cry Amy.
1: It's a little bit sad, but it's also a lovely story, so I thought it was quite nice.
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0: Good morning, it's Security of Breakfast Show. It's 6:30 and Amy's going to have us all in floods of tears.
1: Well, okay, it is quite a sad story because this little French bulldog unfortunately passed away, which is very sad news. But I'm not here to just tell you a sad story because it was really nice. So his ashes, his family got his ashes sent into space.
0: What?
1: Yeah, this little dog. So Oscar's ashes were launched on a weather balloon alongside his favourite Toy Story alien toy and a pet GPS tracker. So his owner launched the balloon from Rugby in Warwickshire, and they were able to see that basically with this GPS tracker, his ashes were sent up into space and then scattered through space.
0: Wow.
1: Isn't that amazing?
0: Wow.
1: You know, a lot of people, you know, maybe you keep your pet's ashes on the mantelpiece or, I don't know, wherever you keep ashes.
0: Throw them in a river somewhere normally.
1: Do you? Well, maybe if it was a river that the dog liked.
0: Or in the sea, down at the beach, down in Helen's Bay or something. Some people do that.
1: Yeah.
0: Oh, wow, okay, do that for me.
1: They said it was one last adventure for him. Was that a bit sad for first thing in the morning?
0: That's crazy.
1: I know, Now everyone feels inadequate about what they did.
0: But now everybody's going to have ideas. I want that. Imagine doing that in, like, Sky Full of Stars playing, you know, the cliche. Or Katy Perry, Firework.
1: Oh, I don't know about my Firework one, really.
0: Ashes, Embrace. It's a good song.
1: Sorry, I shouldn't laugh. It's not funny, actually. It's really not funny. It's actually quite sweet.

0: Good morning. It's Security at Breakfast Show. It's coming up on 7 o'clock.
1: Good morning.
0: Thursday morning.
1: Thursday morning, almost the end of the week. Mm. Connor, I've got shocking news for you today.
0: Shocking.
1: It's dun, the dun, end. Dun. It's the end of something. The it's end of topless sunbathing.
0: Oh,
1: gone.
0: No. I'm got it. I'm absolutely got it. Is it appropriate question to ask? Have you...
1: He doesn't know whether to ask me or not. All will be revealed next.
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0: with Connor, Andrew and Amy.
1: No boobs on the beach.
2: No boobs on the beach. It's going. It's becoming a thing of the past. There still are a few. You have to admit, whenever you go on holiday, mostly in Spain, may I add. We did have good weather in the past few weeks in Northern Ireland. People were flocking to the beaches. I did go to Portrush. Did I see any topless sunbathing?
1: There's no boobs on the beach in Portrush.
2: Is it allowed here?
1: This is what I was going to say. Is this becoming no longer a thing because of the woke brigade? Is it becoming offensive?
2: Well, apparently, this research was done in Spain. So it's becoming less and less of a thing. You know, back in the day, I'm trying to think, whenever you were on holiday as a child, most people were topless. Most women were topless on the beach. It's just a normal thing in Spain. They're a bit more free than we are. They're a bit more... They just would, you know, they just do.
1: Yeah.
2: They just do. But apparently they're starting to do it
1: less. They're not prunes.
2: Prudes. Maybe they are prunes if they've been in the sun too long, but...
1: Prudes.
2: They might be prunes.
1: Yeah, you might see a prune or two.
2: If they don't wear their SPF, they would be prunes.
1: Yes, okay.
2: But if they wear their SPF and they're out your butt... Apparently they're doing this less because of people with phones taking photos.
1: Of course,
2: And things might end up on social media. You could be in the background of someone's Instagram story. You could be in the back of their picture.
1: Yeah, of course.
2: And you know, back in the day, people were just sunbathing. They weren't thinking about being online. You know, where they were.
1: Well, we're going to Fuerteventura next week, and when I was looking up some of the reviews on TripAdvisor and stuff like that of the resort and the local beach and stuff, apparently where we are going, there is a nudist beach.
2: Right.
1: But the comments said that they keep themselves to themselves.
2: I'd like to think so.
1: Like a herd of deer. They're just over there. You know,
2: they keep themselves. What do they expect them to do?
1: I'll have a nosy and I'll let you know if they're still at it. You know, maybe they've wind it in. I don't know.
2: You can let us know.

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0: From the Q Radio newsroom at 7 o'clock, I'm Jane Veitch and these are your top stories this morning. The Department of Health has said disciplinary action could follow after it was confirmed there has been over 40 incidents of inappropriate access to patient information in Northern Ireland's new £400 million digital healthcare record system. The Encompass system promised streamlined access to patient records for medical professionals, reducing paperwork for both patients and staff. But Health Minister Mike Nesbitt has admitted that alleged unauthorised access has occurred across all health trusts since its introduction. It looks like Gianni Infantino's keeping his job as FIFA president. He's admitted mistakes in trying to sell off parts of the World Cup, but has been backed by football's governing body's leadership. The funeral of Oscar-winning actress Brenda Fricker will be held in Dublin this morning. The 81-year-old died in Our Lady's Hospice in the city's Harold Cross on July the 16th. Her funeral is to be held at St. Catherine's Church, that's in the Liberties, the Dublin neighbourhood where she grew up. The Communities Minister has welcomed Team NI to a homecoming reception at Parliament Buildings to celebrate their success at the Glasgow Commonwealth Games. Their performances resulted in a haul of 16 medals, 3 gold, 4 silver and 9 bronze, alongside numerous personal bests and record-breaking achievements. And finally, having normal blood pressure, no diabetes and not smoking from the age of 45 have all been found to keep dementia at bay for over a decade. US researchers found the three factors preserved brain health. Well, that is your headline news at 7. Jim has more local stories next.
1: More local news from the Northwest.
2: Police are still appealing for information after shots were fired at a house in the Gallia area of Derry, Londonderry. It happened at around 11 p.m. No one was inside the property at Ader Owen Park when it happened. Anyone who witnessed or has footage of the incident should phone 101. And the PHA is urging more of us to register as organ donors and talk to our families about our decision. New figures show family consent for donation has fallen here. The appeal comes as Dahi McGowan, whose campaign led to Dahi's Law, left hospital this week after receiving a heart transplant. Further details are available on organdonationni.info.
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0: FIFA's president has apologised over his plans to sell off the World Cup to private investors, but has also come out fighting. Gianni Infantino scrapped the proposals last weekend after a number of associations said they wouldn't support them. After talks with FIFA management in Morocco, Infantino's admitted mistakes were made. But as Sky's Rob Harris explains, he's taken aim at critics.
6: FIFA tonight both shown contrition for launching this attempted World Cup sell-off venture, but also at the same time launching a stinging attack, going on the fight back to the world, saying they'll not tolerate any attacks on its integrity, good governance and due process.
0: And Newcastle's new head coach, Matthias Jessler, says the ambition of the club is what attracted him to Tyneside. He's replaced Eddie Howe following his resignation last week. The Premier League side have paid £9.5 million in compensation to Saudi side Al Hali for the German coach. Well, that is your news and sport at 7 on Q. I'm Jane Veitch. I'll be back with headlines at 7:30.

0: Lady Gaga, Paparazzi on the QD Breakfast Show. The gremlins are in the system already this morning, Amy. It just wants to annoy me on my last day, I think.
1: The computer isn't computering?
0: No.
1: Is that what I said?
0: No,
1: there?
0: The computer is not computering. But however, we move. Welcome to Thursday morning if you're just joining us. Alex Warren and Fever Dream.

0: Katy Perry and Roar. Good morning. It's a Q Radio Breakfast Show. It's coming up on 7:15. Hope you're good. Thanks for joining us today.
1: Good morning. Hope you're good.
0: How are you today?
1: I'm good. I did another hot Pilates class last night.
0: Yes.
1: Obviously, I've been teaching it on Monday nights, but I decided to go along to another girl, Casey, her class.
0: Mm-hmm.
1: And it was very good. Good to see how other people do it. Oh my word, you don't realise how much hotter it is at the back of the room
0: than
1: whenever you're at the instructor bit. It is warm.
0: It is hot.
1: Mid-40s.
0: I am so stiff today. Like, I am stiff as a... What's the saying? Stiff as a...
1: What is the saying?
0: What is stiff? What is stiff? Bones? Stiff as... Is that what they say? No?
1: Maybe yours stiff or muscles as a, or whatever.
0: What is the saying?
1: What is the saying?
0: I can't remember, but I am creaking.
1: What's wrong with you?
0: I just turned up the training a little bit.
1: Okay.
0: A few things going on. But Jane Veach is trying her absolute best to get me to sign up to the marathon next year. I'm having none of it. I've no interest. It takes far too long.
1: You're running all the time.
0: Nah, I know, but it takes too long. See, once it gets past 90 minutes, that's it. I'm done. I just get bored.
1: I completely agree. I'm ready to be finished.
0: My exercise to be finished. The longest I will do is 2 hours. See if it has to take any more than 2 hours, I'm done.
1: No.
0: I'm toast.
1: If exercise for me takes more than 1 hour, I feel like I'm a super athlete.
0: Yeah.
1: And I am elite.
0: I get that. We're having lots of messages there. Stiff as a board. Stiff as a poker. Mary.
2: Connor. Stiff as a board.
0: There you go. What was I saying? Stiff as a bone?
1: A bone.
0: Our bones stiff?
1: Yours maybe are.
0: We went in yesterday to check out the Flan Belfast City Centre with the boys.
1: Okay.
0: It was good. We'll catch up. There's lots to talk about today. This is Picture This, Q Radio.

0: Olivia, do you nice to each other on the Curio Breakfast Show? Good morning. Our inbox absolutely flooded with messages that just say, "Steph is aboard."
1: Yes, that is very strange out of context. Connor was saying that you're feeling very stiff today.
0: I thought it was stiff as a bone.
1: It's not. It's a board. Yeah. Loads of people saying that. Thank you.
0: A few people saying a poker as well. It got me thinking, what else? Like, if we were to replace this saying, okay. I was having a little think there. Amy saw me scribbling down on my jotter. What about stiff as a frozen fish?
1: That would be quite a good one. That's quite an emotive one.
0: They're very stiff.
1: Frozen fish.
0: What about stiff as a Toblerone?
1: No, it isn't as good as the frozen fish.
0: What about stiff as a three-day-old croissant?
1: Okay, it's a wee bit, you know, doesn't really roll off the tongue as quickly.
0: What about stiff as a Ryanair seat?
1: Oh, good one, yes.
0: And what about stiff as Kris Jenner's face?
1: Don't say that about Kris Jenner.
0: She looks
1: fabulous,
0: fantastic.
1: But I'm sure it is pretty
0: I'm sure
1: stiff.
0: It's pretty firm.
1: I'm sure it is,
0: not
1: actually.
0: Not a lot of movement get on there.
1: You're right, though. You're right, yeah.
0: Any more? Let's have a bit of fun with
1: okay.
0: that. Stiff as what?
1: Okay.
0: Fill in the blanks. Drop us a message. 07702-687-11 on WhatsApp for a little bit of silliness this morning. We'll get you caught up. Everything entertainment coming up. Jane Veitch as well. Talking about stiffs. Jane's on the way shortly. And Hanson next.
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1: Good morning. In North Down, due to a burst water main, lane 1 of the Belfast Road is closed between Ballyrobert Road and Ballygilbert Church in the direction of Bangor. Delays are expected during peak times. Also in East Belfast, as I've been mentioning this week, that one-way closure is in place on Mount Pottinger Road from its junction with Albert Bridge Road. That work is expected to continue at least until late today or tomorrow, so keep that in mind as well. And as I've been mentioning, of course, with the flag, just keep in mind, a lot of the streets in Belfast city centre are now pedestrianised, so make sure if you can, you're using public transport. Anything else, you can let us know about it on the Q Radio travel line, 90 89 0 110.
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0: You hit your throwbacks at the Q-Radio Breakfast Show with Hanson. Good morning. It's just gone 7:30. It's Thursday and Jane Veitch brings us our headlines.
1: Good morning, Connor. Well, the Department of Health is saying that disciplinary action could follow after they've confirmed there has been over 40 incidents of inappropriate access to patient information here. And that's through the new £400 million digital healthcare record system. So this is the Encompass system. It was promised streamlined access to patient records, reducing paperwork for patients and staff. But Mike Nesbitt, the health minister, said that alleged unauthorised access has occurred into the system across all health trusts since its introduction. Also this morning, the funeral of Oscar-winning actress Brenda Fricker is taking place in Dublin. The 81-year-old is, of course, best known for her performances in My Left Foot and as the Pigeon Lady in Home Alone 2. And it looks like Gianni Infantino is keeping his job as FIFA president. He's admitted mistakes in trying to sell off parts of the World Cup, but he's been backed by football governing bodies' leadership. And then finally, guys, a health story: having normal blood pressure, no diabetes, and not smoking from the age of 45 have all been found to keep dementia at bay for at least a decade. So apparently these three factors preserve your brain health.
0: Very good.
2: So the smoking, the blood pressure, and what was the other one, Jane?
1: No diabetes.
0: Just keep
1: no
0: yourself diabetes. Healthy, really, yeah. is the, goes to show, the no core smoking, message there.
1: No smoking from 45, so your lungs must be able to
2: recover maybe better whenever you're younger.
1: Yes.
0: Yeah. So. Okay. Thanks, Jane.
1: Gives hope.
0: Why is this? I don't know why. On the show this morning, I was talking about being stiff as a board.
2: Put this music on it.
0: I don't know why this is playing. The computer has gremlins in it today. It's doing lots of random things that are all out right. of my control. I think that there's somebody behind the scenes playing pranks on me this morning. Talking about being stiff as a board this morning, Jane Veitch.
2: Connor's came in and he said, oh my goodness. He was like, I'm stiff as a...
0: I couldn't
2: I'm
0: think of the saying.
2: A, and then everyone messaged him, bored.
0: Bored. I thought it was stiff as a bone was the saying, but of course it's stiff as a board. other people are saying...
2: That could work too, Connor.
0: Other people are saying stiff as a poker. I thought, you know what, let's open it up a bit. What else is stiff? Let's get some new sayings on the show this morning. Very highbrow radio. Yes. I thought I liked stiff as a frozen fish is yeah. one of my favourites.
1: Well, I was
0: so
1: thinking
0: far.
1: Stiff as a cheap frozen pizza.
2: Oh, good one. Good.
1: You know, the cardboardy ones.
2: Yeah, I was going to say stiff as a dry Weetabix. Although it's not that stiff because you could break that.
0: Quite oh, pretty. Yeah. Yeah. Stiff as a brick. Somebody actually texted us that.
2: That's
0: that is
2: a saying
0: that
2: as well.
0: Is, that is a saying, isn't it? Stiff. Have you ever been to church?
1: Yes, many, many, many, many times.
0: Stiff as a church pew.
1: That could work.
0: They're pretty stiff.
1: They are generally pretty uncomfortable.
0: Alison is our resident French listener.
1: Okay.
0: So in France...
3: French is être raide comme un balai, which is stiff as a broom.
2: Stiff as a broom.
0: Stiff as a broom.
2: Okay. Thank you for that, and it sounds so much better in French, of
1: so
2: course.
1: So much more elegant.
0: Yes. It is, isn't it? Okay. Yeah. Well, we go back to doing some radio then.
2: Those were good, though.
0: They were good. Thank you very much, Jane Veitch. Jane's speechless. There's only one thing on Jane's mind and she's too afraid to say it, but we all know what she's thinking.

0: Turner and Kygo, what's love got to do with it? It's Curio Breakfast. Good morning. 20 to 8. It's Thursday, the 6th of August. Entertainment news on the way next.
1: And
0: does anyone even bother listening to the radio anymore?
2: Is anybody out there?
0: Apparently so. Chat about that next.
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4: Good morning. In Bangor, the traffic lights at the Grantor Road roundabout are out, so be careful there until the repairs can be completed. In North Down, because of a burst water main, lane 1 of the A2 Belfast Road is closed between Ballyrobert Road and Ballygilbert Church in the direction of Bangor, so you can expect some delays around there. Also, East Belfast, that one-way closure is still in place on Mount Pottinger Road from its junction with Albert Bridge Road, so again, expect some delays around there, especially as we get into peak times this morning. And of course, with the flag going on and Belfast city centre, a lot of roads are pedestrianised, so everyone's been advised to use public transport if you can. Anything else, the Q Radio travel line is 90 89 0 110.
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2: 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Because lots of people like to tell me, you know, oh, what are you doing? Oh, work at radio, do a show in the mornings, it's Conor, Andrew and Amy, it's on Q Radio, and they're like, oh, I don't listen to the radio anymore. I haven't listened to the radio in years.
1: People do like to tell me that too.
2: And I'm like, you know, you're getting your hair cut or whatever. No, not my hairdressers, because they're lovely and they do listen. But it's like, you know, it's like saying, oh, I don't get my hair cut anymore.
1: People, I don't know why people feel the need to tell us that, but they do quite a lot. But no, apparently radio has hit a record high.
2: Really?
1: So, yeah, people listening to the radio. If you're a radio nerd, you'll know what Radjar is. It's basically like the listening figures and things that come out.
2: It's so boring.
1: Yeah.
2: It's like our GCSE results that we get once every 3 months.
1: Yeah, it's just that. But the radio nerds will understand what that is. But yeah, a record jump of more than 2 million since 2022.
2: Wow.
1: So more people are listening to the radio, which is quite nice because obviously podcasts and things have also risen. But it's nice to hear that people still like good old
2: Thank
1: radio.
2: Thank you if you listen to us. And hello to all the new listeners as well over the last year or so. It's great.
1: Thank goodness people are still listening.
2: Mm.
1: Keep us in a job anyway.
2: Well, this is it. We'd have to go on cell phones again.
1: You would. You'd be back or knocking on the doors or who knows what you'd be doing.
2: Oh, goodness knows, yeah.
1: Other news, of course, Ted Lasso. A lot of people, big fans of Ted Lasso. They have been in New York for the premiere of season 4.
2: Yes.
1: They're returning after a 3-year break. Maybe you've missed Ted Lasso if you've been a fan. So Ted's lured back to Southwest London to manage AFC Richmond's women's team. But critics are saying that it's pointless and cynical, this series.
2: What?
1: Yeah. It's not getting good reviews.
2: That's no good, because even as a non-footballing fan, such as me and Nicole, we both love Ted Lasso.
1: Yeah,
2: it's
1: so
2: good. So I'm looking forward to watching. I think it's just the first episode's been released there yesterday, so I'm going to watch it anyway. Who knows?
1: Don't listen to the critics sometimes,
2: you
1: know.
2: The critics, they've just got to keep themselves in a job. They can't like everything,
1: it's
2: right?
1: It's all opinion. And then Joe Marler, he's been officially confirmed as the very first celebrity to join the Gladiators lineup.
2: Who's he now?
1: So, he's a rugby player.
2: Oh,
1: and
2: right,
1: he was
2: okay.
1: in the celebrity traders there. You'd know him if you saw him.
2: Okay.
1: So he's going to make his Gladiators debut in this fourth series in 2027. And it's a clever play on his name, so he's going to be called Mauler, because he's called Joe Marler. And that's what he's going to be known as. He looks like a gladiator. He's a big guy, ex-rugby player.
2: He could do well. If he can move fast, you know, he'll do well, because he's, you know, rugby players are fast, I suppose, aren't they? As well, he's been very strong.
1: Yeah, you would imagine there'd be quite a big selection process that you'd have to pass a few tests to be able to qualify as a gladiator, you know?
2: Yeah.
1: So he must be fit enough.
2: Would you like a go on Gladiators, like as a contestant?
1: I wouldn't be very good. I wouldn't mind, though.
2: I want to go on that one. I don't know if it's still about. Abe Sesay did it a few years ago.
1: That's
2: that Ninja Warrior.
1: Yes, that was the one you used to jump across stuff. Yeah, that's one of those ones you're sitting on the sofa on a Saturday night and you're like, I could do that.
2: Biggest all course, you
1: yeah.
2: know? Yeah, exactly. You've had a few beers, you're eating nachos, you're and like, you're sitting there being like, why do they find that
1: they
2: so
1: They fall
2: hard?
1: Into the water or whatever and you're like, oh, they're rubbish.
2: Sidetrack, did you ever watch Takeshi's Castle when it was on TV?
1: A vague memory of it. Was it similar?
2: It was kind of like something like that, but I believe it was either Chinese or Japanese, but really, really rash. Like,
1: what, like difficult or?
2: Yeah, but like, you look at it and you're thinking people are getting hurt there.
1: Okay, like, the health and safety wasn't flying.
2: Not as much, but it was good fun to watch. I think it was on like Dave or one of those TV shows.
1: It's ringing a bell.
2: That is you caught up for now.
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0: Will it be on the phone today? I hope so. 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
1: From the Q Radio newsroom at 8 o'clock, I'm Jane Veitch and these are your top stories this morning. The Department of Health has said disciplinary action could follow after it was confirmed there has been over 40 incidents of inappropriate access to patient information in Northern Ireland's new £400 million digital healthcare record system. The Encompass system promised streamlined access to patient records for medical professionals, but the Health Minister Mike Nesbitt has admitted that alleged unauthorised access has occurred across all trust areas since its introduction. It looks like Gianni Infantino is keeping his job as FIFA president. He's apologised and admitted mistakes were made in trying to sell off parts of the World Cup. The funeral of Oscar-winning actress Brenda Fricker will be held in Dublin this morning. The 81-year-old is best known for her performances in My Left Foot and as the Pigeon Lady in Home Alone 2. Her funeral will be held at St. Catherine's Church in the Liberties, the Dublin neighbourhood where she grew up. Nationally, a woman is continuing to be questioned by detectives following a stabbing in central London which left four men injured. A 47-year-old was arrested following an incident in Covent Garden yesterday at lunchtime. Two people remain in hospital with injuries described as not life-changing. The Communities Minister has welcomed home Team NI at a reception at Parliament Buildings to celebrate their success at the Glasgow Commonwealth Games. Their performances resulted in a haul of 16 medals, 3 gold, 4 silver and 9 bronze. Finally, having normal blood pressure, no diabetes and not smoking from the age of 45 have all been found to keep dementia at bay for over a decade. US researchers found these three factors preserve brain health. Well, that is your headline news at 8 o'clock. Jim has more local stories next.
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6: Police are still appealing for information after shots were fired at a house in the Gallia area of Derry, Londonderry. It happened at around 11 p.m. No one was inside the property at Ader Owen Park when it happened. Anyone who witnessed or has footage of the incident should phone 101. And the PHA is urging more of us to register as organ donors and talk to our families about our decision. New figures show family consent for donation has fallen here. The appeal comes as Dahi McGowan, whose campaign led to Dahi's Law, left hospital this week after receiving a heart transplant. Further details are available on organdonationni.info.
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1: FIFA's president has apologised over his plans to sell off the World Cup to private investors, but has also come out fighting. Gianni Infantino scrapped the proposals last weekend after a number of associations said they wouldn't support them. After talks with FIFA management in Morocco, Infantino's admitted mistakes were made. But as Sky's Rob Harris explains, he's taken aim at critics.
22: FIFA tonight both shown contrition for launching this attempted World Cup sell-off venture, but also at the same time launching a stinging attack, going on the fight back to the world, saying they'll not tolerate any attacks on its integrity, good governance and due process.
1: And Newcastle's new head coach, Matthias Jessler, says the ambition of the club is what attracted him to Tyneside. He's replaced Eddie Howe following his resignation last week. The Premier League side have paid £9.5 million in compensation to Saudi side Al Ahly for the German coach. Well, that is your news and sport at 8 on Q. I'm Jane Veitch, back again at 8:30.
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23: Thank you, Jane Veitch. Good morning. Bright spells and a few light showers today. Highs around 18 degrees.
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0: Calvin Harris and Jazzy Satisfy. Good morning. It's the Q Radio Breakfast Show. Conor Brennan with you. Eamon McGuckin. Good morning.
1: Good morning. Hope you're good.
0: Thursday. It's almost the end of the week, and I thought, we've been chatting about this all week. I need to get into town and see a little bit of the flat and see what's going on.
1: I know, I've had the FOMO so far because I've sort of been holding out. So what was it like?
0: Well, we took the boys in yesterday then for a little nosy, and everybody was starving, so we get into town. It's very busy. Some buzz around the town. A lot of the streets obviously all closed off and people just walking about. You could just hear music everywhere and smell food everywhere. So straight to the food trucks.
1: Yes. There seems to be quite a lot of pop-ups and vans and different bits and bobs.
0: Amy, dirty fries.
1: Gorgeous. Like loaded
0: chicken.
1: Fries?
0: Yeah. Chips, fried chicken, tobacco onions,
1: ooh,
0: curry,
1: lovely.
0: And garlic.

0: and garlic what mayo.
1: Yeah. Unbelievable.
0: Oh,
1: 10 out of 10. Little kids everywhere on the street busking.
0: Aww.
1: The boys wanted to give one of them a pint. Yeah, no worries. There you go. Let's just say we ran out of pints fast.
0: Oh, that's sweet.
1: Lots of buskers. Home bankrupt. I have to sell the house now. I have to remortgage the house. The amount of pounds given away last night on
0: fair
1: the street.
0: Fair play to all the buskers.
1: Yeah, I mean, every doorway has got somebody busking in it.
0: I know, and there seems to be loads of new areas that you never would have seen in Belfast that have just arrived.
1: Every crack in the wall has a bar in it.
0: Oh, it's so cool. Can they stay?
1: I know they've
0: can,
1: opened
0: can
1: up.
0: Can this be a thing?
1: There's places you walk down some of the streets in Belfast and where before they would have just been like a shutter, for example.
0: Yep.
1: They've been opened up and I think they've possibly been like car parks essentially inside the buildings, you know, like almost not like underground but on like ground level.
0: Yeah,
1: and they've been turned into event spaces, they've been turned into bars.
0: I love it.
1: There's that, there's the Donegal as well, which is like a building that's semi demolished,
0: and they seem to have like Irish dancers and things appearing
1: like up in the windows.
0: Yeah,
1: it's crazy, it's class. Like everywhere you go, there's something going on. There's little like session spaces, I think they're called, just like little marquee tent type things all over town. Obviously there's the main stage over there at City Hall, that's pretty cool. There's music there tonight, then Custom House Square's on tonight and tomorrow, completely free concert, some big acts there. Ryan McMullen's gonna be there.
0: Yeah, that'll be unbelievable, really big acts. Yeah, you can just go in. So today everything kicks off at Custom House Square from 5 and then tomorrow from 2. So there'll be things going on all evening, so absolutely brilliant.
1: Yeah, we sat and watched some tap dancing outside Primark.
0: Oh, very cool.
1: There was kids, like Irish dancing type, tap dancing type stuff. It was class. Very fast feet.
0: I know, I sort of wish I was a bit more talented and could take part in the actual performing.
1: Oh yeah.
0: I never did Irish dancing, I wish I had it.
1: Well, I think anybody can just sort of weigh up, and if you've got like a tin whistle or something, just go for it. Just stand in a doorway with a cup.
0: I think you need to be good.
1: And people will give you money.
0: I think you need to be decent. There's a lot of good performers out there.
1: There's a lot of good ones, but you know, I don't know. I think there's a few just stand there, tin whistle, play a wee tune.
0: You could just give it a go.
1: Have a little Bluetooth speaker beside you and say nothing.
0: Oh, Connor, that's not the spirit.
1: Is it? No, maybe it's not. Some big viral moments too. Did you see the videos of Charlie the Pug?
0: I did.
1: Charlie the pug arrived.
0: I was trying to Google, is Charlie the Pug like a resident pug?
1: It's just a pug that's been around the flat. I saw a video of him down at that then, the Donegal space, as it's called, that thing with sort of like the windows, and somebody's holding him up like he's
0: Simba
1: in The Lion King, and all the crowd
0: would
1: are cheering.
0: Would you say the flat is dog friendly? Because I was deliberating whether to bring Hugo in or not today.
1: Dog friendly, kid friendly, as long as your dog's okay with lots of people and noise and stuff
0: is
1: like that.
0: Is he going to be overstimulated?
1: Yeah, lots. He might be. Your dog, you might be overstimulated. Also, there was this video of Tiernan that went. He's singing on a bus.
0: Saw this.
1: This is Tiernan Heffron, a local singer-songwriter. And that's racked up hundreds of thousands of views. All the local newspapers and stuff picked that up too. It was a pretty cool moment. He's just sitting on the glider. I don't know whether he's had a couple of scoops or not. And he's just
0: got his guitar.
1: He's just got the guitar out and he's singing along, you know.
0: The nicest bit is everyone's joining in.
1: I know. Look, there's lots of like grannies and stuff all around them. They're all just loving it, having their best life. So it's really nice. Everybody's been brought together. So it's good. So if you're heading in, do enjoy it. But yeah, lots for the kids to do. The kids had a blast. They enjoyed it. Your dog, if your dog's okay with lots of people,
0: they'll love it too.
1: Yeah. Yeah.

0: Shawn Mendes of the Curio Breakfast Show. Head at Amory, who is in the Village Bakery in Market Hill. Big shout out, especially Ian, who's in every morning at 5 with the rest of the bakers.
1: Oh, fair play. I've heard about that bakery. I've heard they do fabulous birthday cake. I think I've actually had it before.
0: Really?
1: Yes. So shout out to you guys.
0: Bakers are early risers, aren't they?
1: The
0: bakers are in there with the early risers.
1: Properly, yeah. You have to have your fresh stuff in the bakery.
0: Big shout out to you guys. Coming up on the Curio Breakfast Show then, another chance this week. The boys and girls listening to the show, we want to get you onto the show this morning and give you some passes to Artastic. We've got Child's Play coming up.
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0: Also, sorry, really quickly, I forgot to mention now, Andrew's off for the next week and a bit, okay?
1: Yeah, he is, yeah.
0: And we've put together something. We want to absolutely stitch him up for when he comes back.
1: And this is a good time to plan it when he's not here.
0: Yeah. If you can, be around, stick around after 9 o'clock because we will need your help with something.
1: And don't tell him.
0: Yeah, don't do that.
1: Okay, taking a look on the roads. The M1 is slow now. That's from Junction 2 to Junction 1. The M2 leaving at the Nelson Street off slip. The West Link towards York Street. In Bangor, the traffic lights at the Grantshire Road roundabout, those are out, so be careful and be prepared to stop and give way until those can be fixed. Also, North Downs, you do a burst water main. Lane 1 of the Belfast Road is closed. That's between Ballyrobert Road and Ballygilbert Church in the direction of Bangor. There are delays around there too. And East Belfast, you do emergency NIE works. A one-way closure is in place on Mount Pottinger Road from its junction with Albert Bridge Road. And of course, because of the flood, there's a pedestrian zone in Belfast City Centre. If you're travelling there, everyone is strongly advised to use public transport. There are park and ride sites, so that's at Econ Exhibition Centre, Giants Park and Belfast Harbour. 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
0: And Amy's offered you can park at her house for a fiver.
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0: Sheryl Crow, All I Wanna Do on the Curative Breakfast Show. Good morning, 8:30, just after Jim Veitch has got her headlines.
1: Good morning again, Connor. Well, the Department of Health has confirmed that there has been over 40 incidents of inappropriate access to patient information in the new Encompass digital healthcare record system here. The Health Minister has admitted there has been alleged unauthorised access across all health trusts, and the Belfast Trust had the highest number of reported incidents of staff accessing records without legitimate clinical reason. In other news this morning, it looks like Gianni Infantino keeping his job as FIFA president. He has apologised and admitted mistakes were made in trying to sell off parts of the World Cup. And the funeral of Oscar-winning actress Brenda Fricker will be held in Dublin this morning. The 81-year-old was best known for her performances in My Left Foot and, of course, as a pigeon lady in Home Alone 2. And then finally, some so-called high-strength omega-3 supplements could be charging shoppers a premium for products that contain what researchers are calling surprisingly low levels of active ingredients. Mm. So which the consumer group have tested 24 products against scientific guidance, and basically some are costing double for the same dose as cheaper brands. So you should always check the small print on the back.
2: You know what? So if you're taking these supplements.
1: Yes.
2: It's so difficult to know with supplements what has enough in it and what doesn't.
1: And if they're even any good at all.
2: Exactly.
1: They're just giving you expensive pee.
0: Yeah. I watched a thing before about the gummies. They were like creatine gummies, and they were basically just sweets.
1: Might as well be chomping Haribo.
0: Yeah.
1: I know.
2: Because gummy seems so brilliant. You know, it's just like having sweets, but it's actually your vitamins, but maybe it's not.
0: And then you realise that you're just having sweets.
2: Yeah. I know, it's, but there's so much to know about supplements these days. Well, you should be taking this and this and this and this, you know, and it could cost a fortune.
1: And your algorithm's just pumping all this stuff.
0: Yeah. How do we get into the supplement market, guys? Because there's a lot of money to be made. Could we have Q Radio breakfast subs?
2: We could, yeah.
1: Most people
0: take their supplements at breakfast time.
2: That's like, you know what? You're onto something. It would have to have caffeine in it because it would have to wake you up, obviously.
0: It would have to have caffeine. It would have to have stuff for cognitive function.
2: Yes, it's got a lot of those sort of things on the market.
0: Something.
1: A bit of lion's mane mixed in.
0: Something for low stress. What would that
2: be? Yes, that would also be good. I don't know.
0: We have to do with Andrew Ryan, so something to lower the blood pressure.
2: Yes.
0: We need that in there.
2: Maybe those would counteract with the caffeine, though, don't
0: How
2: we?
0: Do we get rid of the bags under Jane's eyes? We need something. Is that collagen?
2: Vitamin C. Lots of collagen be needed for me.
1: I don't think anything will tackle these bags. I think my bags are beyond help.
0: Jane. Hey, look at, I mentioned Kris Jenner earlier. Look at Kris Jenner. Isn't she looking fantastic?
1: You know, she's had a massive.
0: You find enough. You have enough money and you find the right doctor.
2: I want to know who she went to, because she looks unbelievable.
1: You're really helping my self-esteem this morning.
2: I know, don't
0: Jane, you look absolutely for
2: Connor.
0: Jane,
2: we haven't mentioned the bags under your eyes because we don't want to go that low.
0: Jane,
2: you know,
0: for a lady approaching 60 years of age, you look fantastic.
1: For avoidance of doubt, I am not approaching 60. For any listeners.
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0: Your hits, your throwbacks of the Curio Breakfast Show. Shaggy, it wasn't me. Jane Veitch absolutely appalled me. You mean that she's a health queen, and I told
1: Jane
0: her that I went
1: queen.
0: to a food truck yesterday at the Flag at Dirty Fries, and she's horrified. She's like,
1: You went to a food truck? Jane, I wouldn't want to tell you what I had last weekend. Lots of takeaways were consumed.
0: Jane wouldn't put such nonsense in her body. Sure you wouldn't, Jane Veitch?
1: It's okay, Jane. It's good to be healthy.
0: In the corner.
1: I do enjoy unhealthy food from time. My surprise at your food truck use was probably, you know, it was, I don't know, sorry. Apologies, Connor, for food shaming you.
0: Why are you food shaming me?
1: I don't know. She's not food shaming. She was just shocked because you constantly go on about being this health guru.
0: Yeah. Ira, do you remember
1: loaded
0: the
1: fries
0: day?
1: Or whatever you said, or dirty fries, or whatever genre of fries. I did not
0: dirty
1: have
0: fries
1: as a dirty fry person.
0: There was one morning we were in here. I can't remember. We had something the night before. It was some sort of awards thing or whatever, and we were feeling a little sorry for ourselves.
1: Oh.
0: And we got McDonald's breakfast.
1: Oh, no. That's a bridge too far.
0: Jane didn't speak to us for about 2 weeks.
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0: They may not be Jane Veitch approved, but enjoy the food trucks if you're heading into the flat Belfast
1: course.
0: City Centre. They are rather delicious. I recommend the dirty fries. Anyway, at 20 to 9, less of the food trucks and more Airtastic chat then.
1: Yes, if you're looking for something to do with the kids over the summer holidays, you can enter our Child's Play today. Of course, we're letting the mummies and daddies and the aunties and uncles and anybody who would like to take kids to Airtastic enter today. We're giving away a family four pass.
0: We are. Listen to this clue.
3: Our names are Nathan, Michael and Connor, and we are 9 and 6 years old. 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
4: Today's clue is he is yellow, he is fat, he eats donuts and he says dough.
1: Oh, I like this one. I've had this one before.
0: I don't think we have. I used to watch this guy growing up with my dad, actually. So he's yellow. He likes donuts. Doesn't he work at a power plant?
1: Oh, yes. And he says, dough.
0: He goes, dough. Who is that? Give us a call right now. If you know and you want to take those Airtastic passes off our hands this morning, the number you need is 90-236-967.
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1: Good morning. The M1 is slow going from Junction 2 through to Junction 1. The M2 leaving at the Nelson Street off-slip. The West Link towards York Street. In Bangor, the traffic lights at the Grantshire Road roundabout, those are out. So be careful there and be prepared to stop and give way. In North Down, because of a burst water main, Lane 1 of the Belfast Road is closed. That's between Ballyrobert Road and Ballygilbert Church in the direction of Bangor. So you can expect some delays around the peak times. And East Belfast, as I've mentioned, a one-way closure is in place on Mount Pottinger Road from its junction with Albert Bridge Road. That work is expected to continue to tomorrow, so delays are expected. Anything else, you can let us know about it on the Q Radio travel line, 90 89 0110.
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2: Hi.
1: Hello, who have we got there? What's your name?
2: Rebecca.
1: Rebecca, what age are you?
2: 12.
1: And whereabouts are you from?
2: Belfast.
3: Are you at the beach?
2: No.
3: Sounds like weird.
2: On the way to hospital appointment.
1: Oh, you're on the way to hospital.
3: Okay, well, that's not the beach. Okay, I hope everything's okay.
2: Yes, the sweet jacket are all good.
3: All right, good. Talk about putting your foot in. It's okay. All right. Did you hear the clue? And do you know what the answer is?
4: Is it Homer Simpson?
1: Let's see if you're right.
5: You are right. The answer is Homer Simpson.
1: Yeah. Brilliant. You were straight on it there with the right answer.
3: What was your name again, Rebecca?
2: Yeah.
3: Are you having a nice summer, Rebecca?
2: Yeah.
3: What's the best thing about your summer so far?
2: I went to Florida.
1: Oh, Florida,
3: that's
1: nice.
3: Pretty cool. That's very pretty nice. Cool. That's very nice indeed. Did you do like the theme parks and everything?
2: Yeah, we did.
3: Oh, I've never brilliant. Been. What theme parks did you go to?
2: Disney on Universal.
1: Oh, Disney on Universal? You've done the whole thing?
3: Class. Nice. Very jealous. Did you go on like the really fast roller coasters and everything?
2: Yeah.
3: Oh, nice one. Amazing.
1: You're more brave than me.
3: Well, every bit as good as those roller coasters in Disneyland and Universal, of course, is Airtastic.
1: Yes, and you've won your passes. Congratulations.
2: Thank you.
3: But there's lots you can choose there. You can do, obviously, if you're a bit old for the soft play, there's the bowl and then laser tag and everything. Amazing there.
1: Yeah, so you'll be spoilt for choice.
2: Thank you.
1: Oh, thanks so much.
3: Good luck this morning. Lovely chatting to you. We'll get those passes sent out soon.
2: Thank you.

0: Omi and Cheerleader. 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
1: Coming up.
0: All right, after 9 o'clock, we need your help.
2: Yeah, we're stitching Andrew up big time.
0: Yeah, he's off for the next little bit, and we thought, you know what? Let's get together. We have concocted a plan, and we'll share it with you after nine.
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2: In the Q Radio newsroom at 9 o'clock, I'm Jane Veitch and these are your top stories this morning. The Department of Health has confirmed there has been over 40 incidents of inappropriate access to patient information in the new digital healthcare record system here. The Encompass system promised streamlined access to patient records for medical professionals. But Health Minister Mike Nesbitt has admitted there has been alleged unauthorised access across all health trusts since its introduction. The Belfast Trust had the highest number of reported incidents of staff accessing records without legitimate clinical reason. It looks like Gianni Infantino is keeping his job as FIFA president. He's apologised and admitted mistakes were made in trying to sell off parts of the World Cup. The funeral of Oscar-winning actress Brenda Fricker will be held in Dublin this morning. The 81-year-old is best known for her performances in My Left Foot and as the Pigeon Lady in Home Alone 2. Her funeral will be held at St. Catherine's Church in the Liberties, the Dublin neighbourhood where she grew up. In national news, a woman is continuing to be questioned by detectives following a stabbing in central London which left four men injured. A 47-year-old was arrested following an incident in Covent Garden yesterday at lunchtime. Two people remain in hospital with injuries described as not life-changing. The Communities Minister has welcomed Team NI to a homecoming reception at Parliament Buildings to celebrate their success at the Glasgow Commonwealth Games. Their performances resulted in a haul of 16 medals, 3 gold, 4 silver and 9 bronze. Finally, a witch has found so-called high-strength omega-3 supplements cost double for the same dose as cheaper brands. The consumer group's research products active ingredients. That is your headline news at 9. Jim has more local stories next.
1: More local news from the Northwest.
11: Police are still appealing for information after shots were fired at a house in the Gallia area of Derry, Londonderry. It happened at around 11 p.m. No one was inside the property at Ader Owen Park when it happened. Anyone who witnessed or has footage of the incident should phone 101. And the PHA is urging more of us to register as organ donors and talk to our families about our decision. New figures show family consent for donation has fallen here. The appeal comes as Dahi McGowan, whose campaign led to Dahi's Law, left hospital this week after receiving a heart transplant. Further details are available on organdonationni.info.
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2: Arsenal boss Mikel Arteta says his players are angry after last night's 3-1 defeat to Real Betis in Dublin. Despite a goal for Piero Hincapié, the Premier League champions were well beaten in their latest pre-season game. And incoming Newcastle manager Matthias Jessler says it is an honour to be the club's head coach. The German has taken over from Eddie Howe. That's all for now. I'm Jane Veitch, back again at 10.
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13: Good morning. Bright spells and a few light showers today with a maximum temperature of 18 degrees.
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0: Q-Radio Breakfast. Good morning, Shaboozy. Quarter past nine on your Thursday. Do you remember this?
1: This is a throwback. If you remember, if you cast your mind back, we used to do Where's Andrew? And we would give out clues.
0: As to where Andrew would be.
1: And people had to guess what town or, you know, sort of village we were talking about. And sometimes we would do quite obscure places that we thought Andrew wouldn't have heard of.
0: Yes. Now, Andrew is off to Edinburgh
1: yes.
0: for the next couple of weeks for the Edinburgh Fringe Comedy Festival. And we thought what we would do when he's away is we would flip this on him a little bit and kind of stitch him up. So what Amy and I would like to do this morning is we want to bring back Where's Andrew. But what we will do is we've had a scan of Northern Ireland and all the little places.
1: The townlands.
0: Yes, that don't normally stand out on the map. And they've got quite peculiar names, we shall say.
1: They do. They certainly do.
0: They're a little silly. They're a little out there. And what we're going to do together with your help this morning is put together a list of, I don't know, say maybe 10 of these places. And when Andrew comes back from Edinburgh, what we're going to do is we're going to send him out and about the region to these places, and he'll have to report back, maybe get a photo with the sign.
1: He'll have
0: and
1: to
0: all
1: send
0: that
1: us some evidence
0: stuff.
1: Or yeah, something like yeah, that, yeah. I think, yeah.
0: He's going to absolutely hate this, and it's going to be fantastic. So to give you an example of the sort of thing that we're looking for, there is a place near Port Ballantrae. Well, it's in Port Ballantrae, I think. It's called Willie's Point.
1: Yes. I think you'll have to visit there. That has to be on the list.
0: We are going to send Andrew to Willie's Point, and we would like a photo with the sign or something there. What else have you found?
1: Well, obviously, Andrew used to have his podcast,
0: yes.
1: Cork in the North.
0: I was quite big.
1: Yep, he hasn't done it for a while. So this one I thought would be quite good for him. He can go to Cork of the North.
0: What?
1: So it's a townland in Mid-Ulster.
0: Okay.
1: So I think that has to be on the list for him too,
0: I think that's a given. That has to be up there. Other ones that I like, Ringsend.
1: Yes.
0: He'll love that.
1: Whereabouts is it?
0: I'm not sure. It's out west, I think.
1: Okay. Yeah. Okay, so we're sending him all about the place. I think just sort of south of that, sort of Enniskillen direction maybe, he can go to Buck Island.
0: Buck Island?
1: Yes.
0: Oh, I love that. Is that not on TV at the minute, no?
1: No, that one's not on TV.
0: No. Give me a TV show. Can you add to our list this morning, where are we going to send Andrew when he gets back? 07702-687-001. Drop us a message there on WhatsApp. Feel free to send us a voice note if you're feeling brave enough to do so. And we'll put together a few.

0: Well, that woke a few people up. Curity Breakfast, good morning. Where are we sending him?
1: Good morning, guys. On Andrew's way home from a trip to Cork, he could actually hit a triangle of titillation. He could go to Laytown, and then up the road from that is Term and Feckin. And then as he heads back on up north, there's another place called Hackballs Cross. So that would be a trio for him.
2: Andrew road trip.
3: Is going to love this. We are going to send him on a road trip around Northern Ireland when he comes back from the Edinburgh Fringe Festival. And it's all the little places around that have got silly names.
2: And he might not have been to these places, you know, so he's going to have to do a little bit of research. He's going to have to send us a photo with the sign,
3: yes,
2: you know, to prove that he's been there, maybe speak to some of the locals, you know, things that Andrew probably won't like.
3: Quite a few messages there. The old classic Muff. I think Muff's in Donegal, isn't it?
2: Yeah. Loads of messages saying that this morning.
3: That's the obvious one, isn't it? In Ballymoney, there's a semi-cock road.
2: Yes.
3: There is. Yes, that one. I know that one. Craig a Dick in Macara.
2: There's Emma messaging in Ringrash Road. Close to Ringsend.
3: Wow, okay. This one, I had to Google this one just to make sure that we don't say anything, because we are allowed to say these things on the radio if they're actually, they're just time places.
2: They are time names,
3: so
2: of course.
3: So stay out of it, Ofcom. Loch Fanny.
2: Yes.
3: Is in Barron's Court Estate, also in Tyrone. I Googled it, and do you know what came up?
2: I don't know what came up. What
3: Loch Fanny, permanently closed.
2: Oh, no.
3: So you can't go there.
2: Oh, I wonder why. What's wrong with it?
3: I have no idea.
2: I'll have to give that a Google and see what's wrong. Did you Google it on the work computers?
3: I have. I'm going to have to clear my cookies.
2: No.
3: Going to have to clear the cookies. We've loads of these to get through. Keep them coming in. 07702-687-111. We want a list of 10 that we can have ready for him when he comes home.
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3: Going to get a very strange email from IT in a minute, aren't we?
2: I think we might, possibly, researching all these places. Taking a look at the roads now. The M1 is slow. That's going from Junction 2 to Junction 1. The M2 leaving at the Nelson Street off-slip. The West Link, that's going towards York Street. In Bangor, the traffic lights at the Grantshire Road roundabout, those are out, so be careful there until they can be fixed. In North Down, because of a burst water main, Lane 1 of the Belfast Road is closed. That's between Ballyrobert Road and Ballygilbert Church in the direction of Bangor, so you can expect delays there. East Belfast, because of emergency NIE works, that one-way closure is still in place on Mount Pottinger Road from its junction with Albert Bridge Road, and that work is expected to continue on until tomorrow, so keep that in mind. Also, of course, during the FLA, there's a pedestrian zone in Belfast city centre. If you are travelling to Belfast, everyone's advised to use public transport. There are 3 dedicated park and ride sites outside Belfast city centre, so that's at Econ Exhibition Centre, Giants Park and Belfast Harbour. 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

0: Jubilee Breakfast with Harry Styles, American Girls. Good morning, just after 9:30. Hi to Brenna. He says, hey.
1: Hey.
0: Loads of whys. Can I get a big happy birthday shout out to Orla from Mooney's? Not long now until the big 50.
1: Oh, happy birthday.
0: Now, if you're just joining us, what have we been up to?
1: Where's Andrew? It was a long-lost thing. We used to send Andrew out and about, but because Andrew's off for a few weeks, we thought when he comes back, we're going to stitch him up and we're going to send him out to places that he's never been. And we were thinking of places that have peculiar names, we'll just call them.
0: Yes, and quite a lot of you have got involved with the show this morning. It certainly woke a few people up after 9,
1: A lot of places I haven't heard of before, actually.
0: A few more to add to our list.
1: Okay.
0: We have Strangle Willie.
1: Oh, yes.
0: And we have Land of Hussey.
1: Yes.
0: In Tyrone.
1: Okay, so that could be on his road trip.
0: Yes, one of my favourites so far. We have Hurdle Toot in Antrim.
1: I like that one, that one's good. That one's very good. We were talking a minute ago about Loch Fanny that's been closed.
0: It's permanently closed.
1: We don't know why, what's happened. Let's start a petition to open it again. Because Andrew, I think, should go there and I want to be on the list. So
0: you
1: if you know what's happened to Loch Fanny, reopen it, yeah. What has happened?
0: Well, I don't know.
1: Something must
0: it's
1: have happened.
0: It's a mystery. If you
1: if
0: Google
1: anyone
0: the place,
1: lives near Loch Fanny, please let us know what's going on.
0: According to Google, it is permanently closed. We've Giant's Ring. How did we forget about Giant's Ring?
1: Oh yeah, I had heard of that one actually.
0: And then this is very Northern Irish. We've Balloch's Lower, Balloch's Upper, and Balloch's Hill.
1: Never heard of those. Those are fantastic.
0: So I think we will. That's why the Loch Fanny, it's dried up.
1: A few people saying that one there. I wasn't too sure if I had or not, but yeah,
0: so what,
1: lots of people saying it, so it must have.
0: There you are now. Okay. Explain this one to the bosses after 10 this morning. You know?
1: Andrew's gonna love it, so it's fine.
0: We've got a great list for him. He's gonna love this, isn't he? This is right up his street. This is Kylie Minogue, Can't Get You Out of My Head.

0: Curity of Breakfast. Good morning to Mark, who says, listening to the show, loving it as always. This Andrew journey is absolutely perfect for him. We need pictures, we need photos of all the signs, we need full reports of how he gets on.
1: Yes, that's exactly what I was thinking, because it'll just be so up his street. Mm. You know how he loves this sort of thing. This list is very good. It's an extensive list. I'm okay. I think he'll just have to do it in sort of like a clockwise. He'll just have to go around.
0: Who knew that there was such an extensive list of places like this right here in Northern Ireland, and we knew nothing about them? False reports, by the way, about Loch Fanny being permanently closed because it's dried up. That is.
1: No, it hasn't. It's a private estate. News. We've heard it's a private estate.
0: Private estate. So you have to get permission from, is it Baron's Court?
1: Baron's Court, yeah. So thank you for letting us know about that.
0: I'm sure with the Power Radio we can work something out. Thanks for your help for that. We'll pass it to Andrew when he's back. This is

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1: To gain access to Loch Fanny, you have to go through Barnesworth Estate offices because that's where the Duke of Abercorn lives. I remember doing a sponsored cycle around the loch, and that's what we had to do. Dave from Sion.
0: Thank you, Dave.
2: Thank you. We've a few messages actually about the Duke of Abercorn living there. There's Mark who works beside Loch Fanny and can confirm that that's what you have to do. You have to contact them.
0: We will be in touch with the Duke of
2: Abercorn.
0: To be continued.
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2: Good morning. The West Link is slow. That's going towards York Street. Also, Bangor, the traffic lights at Grantia Road, those are out, so be really careful. In North Down, because of a burst water main, Lane 1 of the Belfast Road is closed between Ballyrobert Road and Ballygilbert Church in the direction of Bangor, so it's quite slow there. Also, East Belfast, a one-way closure is in place on Mount Pottinger Road from its junction with Albert Bridge Road. The works are now expected to continue on to Friday, so delays are expected during peak times. And obviously with the flag going on, there's a pedestrian zone in a lot of Belfast city centre. If you are travelling, everyone's advised to use public transport if you can, although there are three dedicated park and ride sites. So that's the Econ Exhibition Centre, Giants Park and Belfast Harbour. You can book your place there on the FLA website. Anything else, you can let us know when it's safe to do so. 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

0: Take That and Rule the World on the Q Radio Breakfast Show. And the biggest Take That fan in the world, in fact, Yaz is on the way to 10 this morning.
1: Yes, if you'd like to take part in her quiz, it only takes a minute. All you have to do is send us a thumbs up emoji to the WhatsApp.
0: 07702 687 11. She'll pick it up next night. She's going to have fun going through our messages this morning.
1: It might look strange. We were talking about weird and wonderful place names, and the WhatsApp is flooded with very strange
0: things. From 7 o'clock as well. Stiff as a what? Is how we opened up 7 o'clock this morning.
1: Is because Connor's off tomorrow, so we sort of like, mic drop, I'll do what I want.
0: Do you know what it is? I think I'm just feeling like too confident, too overconfident today. And we mentioned earlier that more people in the UK and Ireland now are listening to radio than before. And not that it's, you know, important and you'll not really care, but the Q Radio listenership is up as well, and our show's up and all the shows are up, and everybody's doing really, you know, it's a good day here. Everybody's in good form, you know. It looks like more of you than ever have tuned in, so thank you for that. And that's gone to my head.
1: It has, because today's been unhinged, to say the least.
0: Yeah, will I have a radio show to come back to on Monday? Who knows?
1: Well, myself and Kishla hopefully will hold the fort until you're back.
0: Yes, have a good one. Enjoy. I'm possibly back on Monday. Andrew is he's off for a while. He's over at the Edinburgh Fringe Festival.
1: Of course, yeah. He's going to be performing, I think it was like 17 times or something crazy.
0: He's packing it in. He just loves putting stress on himself. He's going to absolutely love this tour of Northern Ireland that we have in store for him when he gets back, isn't he? We'll have fun tomorrow with Kushla. Enjoy your weekend, whatever you get up to. Maybe you're heading into Belfast City Centre to check out some of the fla. Maybe you're heading further afield. We've had messages this week about people getting married and birthday parties and all sorts of stuff. So thank you so much for tuning into the show. As always, we do love having your company in your ears every single morning. And Kushla and Amy will do it all again with you tomorrow morning from 6.

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From the Q Radio newsroom at 10 o'clock, I'm Jane Veitch and these are your top stories this morning. New statistics released today reveal that over the past year, almost 105,000 face-to-face appointments were missed by patients here, as well as almost 9,000 virtual appointments. This is a similar rate to that seen over the past 5 years. And staying with health, the department has confirmed that there has been over 40 incidents of inappropriate access to patient information in the new digital healthcare record system here. The Encompass system promised streamlined access to patient records, but Health Minister Mike Nesbitt has admitted that there has been alleged unauthorised access across all trust areas since its introduction. It looks like Gianni Infantino's keeping his job as FIFA president. He has apologised and admitted mistakes were made in trying to sell off parts of the World Cup. The funeral of Oscar-winning actress Brenda Fricker will be held in Dublin this morning in an hour's time. The 81-year-old is best known for her performances in My Left Foot and as the Pigeon Lady in Home Alone 2. Her funeral will be held at St. Catherine's Church in the Liberties, the Dublin neighbourhood where she grew up. In national news, a woman is continuing to be questioned by detectives following a stabbing in central London, which left 4 men injured. A 47-year-old was arrested following the incident in Covent Garden yesterday at lunchtime. 2 people remain in hospital with injuries described as not life-changing. And finally, Which has found so-called high-strength omega-3 supplements cost double for the same dose as cheaper brands. The consumer groups researched products' active ingredients. That is your news. Sport next.

0: That's the sound of a Yeti in the fridge. Yeah, there's a Yeti in the fridge. But I'm on it. I'm in control. No matter what's going on, with the HMRC app, I can always see what I'm getting paid and easily check my tax stuff. Even if there's a Yeti in the fridge. When you're on it, you're on it.
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3: Arsenal are poised to confirm the signing of Bruno Guimarães from Newcastle. The clubs have reportedly agreed a £75 million fee. The Brazilian will be 29 in November. An incoming Newcastle manager, Matthias Jessler, says it is an honour to be the club's head coach. The German has taken over from Eddie Howe and he said that he is raring to go after a pre-season camp in Spain. Well, that is your news and sport at 10 o'clock on Q Radio. I'm Jane Veitch. We'll be back in an hour's time.
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6: Thanks, Jane. Well, bright spells and showers. A mixed bag today, really. And we're looking at a maximum temperature for Thursday of 18 degrees. Thanks so much to the guys on Breakfast. It is Yaz here with you on the mid-morning show, and we're starting off with some Britney. Let's do Toxic.

Just that we are on Q Radio's Mid Morning Show. Good morning. Thank you so much to the guys on Breakfast. Thursday the 6th of August. Cycle to work day today. Maybe you did get on your bike this morning. So, do you know, it's probably a bit easier right now to get on a bike and get in and out of town because, well, there's a lot of road closures. So yeah, maybe that is exactly what you're doing this cycle to work day. On the way, music from Sabrina Carpenter, who could be about to, well, next year could be a record breaker because she's going to be playing Wembley next year and she'll be 28. Now, Rihanna was 28 when she played, but I think, you know what, I think Sabrina has beaten her by just a matter of months. We'll get on some Sabrina after this.

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1: At Sproul's Jewellers, you'll find love in every detail. Exquisite craftsmanship. 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
2: Now, do you remember yesterday we had Jerry on the phone? He got two questions in and then he lost reception. We're going to try and get Jerry back today. But you know what? You can still register to play. You know, we might not get Jerry, but if you want to register to play the game, it only takes a minute where I stick 60 seconds on the clock. You come on. You see how many general knowledge questions you can get right in that time. And tomorrow, if you're top of the leaderboard, we've got Ricky and Mary sitting with 5 points. 5 points is what you have to beat to be top of that leaderboard. And possibly tomorrow get that Q Radio It Only Takes a Minute mug. So if you want to have a go at 07702 687 001 is the number you need. Just put a thumbs up emoji to register.
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1: CSE morning, we had Jerry on the quiz, and I promised Jerry we'd give him a call back as well. It was two questions in and then we lost him, so hopefully give him a ring and he sorted that phone out of his. Let's see.
2: Hello.
1: Hi, is that Jerry?
2: Yes, yes. How are you?
1: And look at that, a lovely, clean phone light. It sounds clean already. So far, so good.
2: I'm parked out waiting on it.
1: Oh, brilliant. I love the fact you're waiting on the call, ready to try and take on these 5 points that Mary and Ricky have. See if you can do this. Well, we just go ahead with it because, you know, we had a chat yesterday. We're about to take the 6 seconds on the clock. I don't want to lose you like yesterday, so we're ready for this. Oh, no, Jerry. Are you there? Jerry, your phone line's played up again.
2: It's not meant to be.
1: It's not meant. Well, listen, I can hear you again now, right? So let's try and get through just 60 seconds. Hopefully the phone line is going to last that 1 minute. Your minute starts now. Who's got an album titled Sing When You're Winning?
2: Quick.
1: On British and US television, how is Joe Frost more commonly known?
2: Frost, Jack Frost.
1: No, Jo Frost. What was she?
2: No idea.
1: What is the Chinese practice of treating illness by inserting needles into the body called?
2: No idea.
1: Okay, what does a road sign showing the rear of a car and wavy lines mean? It's also the name of a Bon Jovi album.
2: Somewhere.
1: Yes. Which Sex and the City actress released her own brand of perfume in 2008 entitled Lovely?
2: That's a bad question, yeah.
1: Which Sex and the City actress released her own brand of perfume? What was that?
2: The Trial.
1: No, it's not. It's Sir Jessica Parker. Patna and Basmati are all types of what? Jerry! You've run out of time. Oh, Jerry, you might have done better had you had a better phone line, but you did get one right. You got the Bon Jovi one right, or the road sign. Slippery when wet. So let's go over the ones you didn't get right. Robbie Williams has got an album titled Sing When You're Winning. I was looking for Super Nanny for Joe Frost. Acupuncture is the Chinese practice of treating illness by inserting needles into the body. You got the slippery when wet. Sarah Jessica Parker, who is who I was looking for. She's got the perfume Lovely. And Basmati and Patna are rice. But you did get the one right, and I hope you're still there. Are you still there, Jenny? No. Oh, listen, we will get maybe Jerry back at a later stage, but he got 1 point. He's on the leaderboard, but unfortunately not top of that leaderboard. Ricky and Mary sharing top place at the moment with 5 points. And if you want to take part in It Only Takes a Minute, send me a thumbs up emoji to this number.
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1: Well, firstly, we're saying goodbye to one of Ireland's greatest acting talents today, an Oscar winner. Brenda Fricker's funeral is taking place in Dublin. She was 81. Most people will remember her, though, from My Left Foot and, of course, as the Pigeon Lady in Home Alone 2. Brenda passed away last month after a period of ill health. In other news, Olivia Atwood says her new boyfriend, Pete Wicks, is someone who finally makes her feel like she's in a proper grown-up relationship. The pair went public with a romance just last month, sharing holiday pictures from Ibiza on Instagram. And now, in the latest issue of Cosmopolitan, Olivia says they're both at a stage in life where they just want to enjoy themselves. And finally, Taika Waititi says working with Sam Neill is one of the career highlights he'll always treasure. The director reunited with the much-loved actor for Hunt for the Wilder People, which is celebrating its 10th anniversary, and says that's where they first met. And Taika admits he was completely starstruck meeting the fellow New Zealander.
2: We just hit it off straight away and became really good friends, and he was just a very cool support person to have on the film as well. Like, he just, you know, he'd done so much stuff, you know, it was really nice to see someone who was incapable of freaking out.
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Asha and Austin on Q Radio's Mid Morning Show, and a big birthday shout out going to Orla from Mooney's. Not long now till the big 5-0, and lots of love hearts, lots of love going to you, Orla, big time from everybody. I think you work alongside at Mooney's. Thank you for getting in touch. Got Usher and Pitbull coming up after this. Love.

0: that collaboration was always going to work. Usher and Pitbull on Q Radio. And we've got Take 5 on the way. 5 feel-good songs, upbeat tracks for you just after getting news and sport at 11 o'clock.
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13: From the Q Radio newsroom at 11 o'clock, I'm Michael McMillan. These are your top stories this morning. New figures just released show that 105,000 face-to-face medical appointments were missed by patients here last year. In addition, 9,000 people ignored phone call consultations that had been booked with them. It costs the trusts millions, running at a rate of £250 per missed appointment. And the Department of Health has confirmed that there have been more than 40 incidents of inappropriate access to patient information in the new digital record system. The Belfast Trust has the highest number of staff accessing patients' records without legitimate clinical reason. The funeral of Oscar-winning actress Brenda Fricker is being held in Dublin. The 81-year-old is best known for her performances in My Left Foot and as the Pigeon Lady in Home Alone 2. The service is at St. Catherine's Church in the Liberties, the neighbourhood where she grew up. To London, a woman is still being questioned by detectives following a stabbing which left four men injured. The 47-year-old was arrested following an incident in Covent Garden yesterday. Two people remain in hospital with non-life-threatening injuries. Two others have been discharged. Finally, it's a big night ahead in the All-Ireland FLA as marching bands compete in a headline event at the Titanic Slipways. Organisers say it's a demonstration of cross-community participation, breaking down negative stereotypes. News at 11. The sport is next.
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13: Arsenal boss Mikel Arteta says his players are angry after last night's 3-1 defeat to Real Betis in Dublin. The Premier League champions were well beaten in their latest pre-season game. And it looks like Gianni Infantino is keeping his job as FIFA president. He's apologised and admitted mistakes were made in trying to sell off parts of the World Cup. News and sport just after 11 o'clock this morning. I'm Michael McMillan. We will have another update at midday.
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0: Thanks, Michael. Well, bright spells and a few light showers are expected today with a maximum temperature for Thursday of 18 degrees.
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0: Thursday morning, time now to get those five feel-good songs on for Thursday morning. I love this part of the show. And if you, like me, miss Calvin Harris singing his own songs, you're in luck. A great Calvin Harris tune on the way for you in today's Take 5. But starting right now with the Backstreet Boys.

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Lizzo to be loved on Q Radio's Take 5. Good morning, Sarah and Banger. Working from home today, got the show on in the background, catching up on emails. Thank you so much for listening, Sarah. And hi to Mark listening in Lisburn. He says, I've just popped out for an early lunch, yes, but I've always tuned into Take 5. Thank you so much for the tunes. Let's continue them right now with this from

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David Guetta and a self-confessed Coronation Street fan, Snoop Dogg. That is Sweat on Q Radio's T5. Good morning to Jared. I love your taste, Jared. Jared basically has quoted a bit of the Backstreet Boys song. Now, I haven't listened to the lyrics that closely, but he says, as long as there's music, we'll be coming back again is the most chilling threat you'll ever hear, but I do like that one. I love the Backstreet Boys too, Jared. Thank you so much for your taste. We're finishing up today's T5, and I said earlier, if you love, like me, Calvin Harris singing his own tunes, let's do this one from the man himself. Feel So Close on Q Radio's team.

0: coming to Belfast very soon. In fact, I was looking at the stuff he was doing in Scotland last weekend, getting complete FOMO. I was like, please, I would love to have been there. But he's coming to Belfast on the 22nd of August. Maybe you're lucky enough to be going to that gig, and hopefully he'll start singing his own songs again. I just love when he did that. And thank you for your text coming in. We've got one as well. I'll tell you something it does help with is, yeah, you're right, the housework. Thank you so much to Kira. Says, awesome take five, yes, getting me through somewhat of a house reset. Got Sarah Larson soon. And a classic track on the way. It's a collaboration. It does feature a Spice Girl, but there was another recording made that featured Pamela Anderson in place of that Spice Girl. That classic track coming up for you next.
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your throwbacks. It's Zara Larsson on Q Radio. And imagine getting your hands on a piece of your favourite pop star's wardrobe. Zara Larsson fans can actually do that. She's been selling some of her own clothes online, giving fans the chance to grab some of her iconic, colourful and sparkly fashion pieces. I love this idea. I'm not sure I'd wear something Zara Larsson would. I mean, it wouldn't fit me for a start, but I want to keep it safe. See, this was in Zara's wardrobe. And people think, oh, you mean the shop's that? No, it's actually Zara Larsson's. I have actually worn boots that belong to Jerry Halliwell. That is my little claim to fame when it comes to fashion pieces. My friend won a competition and won a pair of like sparkly red knee-high boots that Jerry Halliwell owned. And I paraded around my friend's bedroom with them on. Loved it. Loved that day, in fact. Size 7, though. Wee bit big.

0: Silver Trolls run on Q Radio. Your hits, your throwbacks. The Silver Trolls run almost never became a single, but Gary Lightboy recently revealed the band weren't planning to release it. But a radio presenter heard the song, loved it, kept playing it. Gary said he just had to bow down because that belief helped him run into one of the biggest ever hits. Prove that sometimes radio really does know best, and it does. And I would have felt the same way about the next song I play on Q Radio. If the singer behind it was not going to release it as a single, I'd have just played it anyway on Q Radio. I'd played it to death until she maybe cracked and made it a single, because it is my favourite song of last year, and it plays in a few.
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0: I've got a great story to share in the news today, and it's about a very, very helpful, believe it or not, seagull. More about this after 12.
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12: From the Q Radio newsroom at midday, I'm Michael McMillan. These are your top stories this afternoon. New figures just released show that 105,000 face-to-face medical appointments were missed by patients here last year. In addition, 9,000 people ignored phone call consultations that had been booked with them. It costs the trusts millions, running at a rate of around £250 per missed appointment. And the Department of Health has confirmed there have been more than 40 incidents of inappropriate access to patient information in the new digital record system. The Belfast Trust has the highest number of staff accessing patient records without legitimate clinical reason. The funeral of Oscar-winning actress Brenda Fricker is being held in Dublin. The 81-year-old is best known for her performances in My Left Foot and as the Pigeon Lady in Home Alone 2. The service is at St Catherine's Church in the Liberties, the neighbourhood where she grew up. To London, a woman is still being questioned by detectives following a stabbing which left four men injured. The 47-year-old was arrested following the incident at Covent Garden yesterday. Two people remain remain in hospital with non-life-threatening injuries. Two others have been discharged. Finally, it's a big night ahead in the All-Ireland FLA as marching bands compete in a headline event at the Titanic Slipways. Organisers say it's a demonstration of cross-community participation, breaking down negative stereotypes. That is the news at midday. The sport is next.
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12: And Arsenal boss Mikel Arteta says his players are angry after last night's 3-1 defeat to Real Betis in Dublin. The Premier League champions were well beaten in their latest pre-season game. And it looks like Infantino is keeping his job as FIFA president. He's apologised and admitted mistakes were made in trying to sell off parts of the World Cup. That is the news and the sport just after midday. I'm Michael McMillan. Jim will be here with another update in an hour.
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0: Thanks, Michael. Bright spells and a few light showers today and a high of 18 degrees. Tonight, this evening, is going to be mainly dry and the low is going to drop down tonight.

But I think we can all agree, if a seagull takes something from you, you're never seeing it again. Usually it's your chips or your ice cream, or in my case, it was a gorgeous sugary donut when I was in Brighton a couple of years back. Just about to duck into one of those, you know, those greasy sugary covered donuts. You know, the really good ones, not the dry ones. Well, out of nowhere, whack. Honestly, I genuinely thought someone had punched me in the back, and it was a seagull dive bombing me for my donut, and it won. Never got a bite. Thankfully, I bought a bag of four, but a bag of five. But the next story has completely restored my faith in seagulls. A woman in Scotland lost a £10 note at a train station where the Harry Potter steam trains run, and she thought, right, that's gone forever, until 2 weeks later, a seagull flew over, carrying a tenner, dropped it back near her. And that has got to be the nicest seagull, and definitely the nicest seagull in Scotland anyway, for sure. Because, I mean, everyone I've met has been an absolute menace, and that is putting it politely.

0: Your hits, your throwbacks, Lady Gaga's The Edge of Glory on Q Radio. And you get misheard lyrics. There's always a misheard lyric every now and again, isn't there? It's great, I love them. And you end up singing the misheard lyric. You don't actually sing the real lyric, even when you find out what it actually is. But there's a line in the next song. The line is, I know what a prince and lover ought to be. And it's kind of often misheard as Princeton lover. Right? And it does sound like that, but that's kind of plausible because, well, the guy behind the song, lead singer, anyway, lived in Princeton, New Jersey. So yeah, it makes sense. Anyway, the song I'm talking about is coming up next.
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1: Half an hour away from that All Request Lunch hour. 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
1: Well, I can't, but you know what? Jordan can. That's it. The All Request Launcher, all about you taking control of Q Radio for an hour, and I will let her know about that if she hasn't already heard your little rendition at the end there, Kyle. Thank you for your voice. So, get your request in. What would you love to hear from 1 o'clock this afternoon? Jordan is going to be here with that All Request Launcher. Let me know what you'd like to hear. I'll pass your request to Jordan, 07702 687 001.

0: Can I just say, right, I have become that person since getting my new car. You know when you get a new car and you suddenly, like, every curb just looks like it's personally out to get you. You know, you're really trying to take corners about 3 miles an hour, that kind of thing, parting about a mile away from everyone else. That is me just now. It's like transporting the crown jewels at the moment. Really, really trying to be careful. Not a scratch, not a scuff, don't want that. I was feeling very, very smug because I managed to go a whole month without hitting the curb or anything like that. And then last week in the work car park, managed to bump a colleague's car. Honestly, I could have disappeared. I felt physically sick. The worst bit about it, I had no idea whose car it was. I was sitting there thinking, I think it might be Andrew Ryan's. It wasn't Andrew Ryan's from The Breakfast Show, but it was a lovely lady in our sales team, and the office manager had to get involved to track the owner. So I'm thinking, here we go. So I said sorry, that I marked their alloy, and she was absolutely brilliant, right? She looked at it and said, I didn't even notice. I said, trust me, it's there. There's a big yellow streak across your alloy. And then she came out with the greatest line ever. Well, I'm not very car proud. It might even encourage me to wash the car. And I'm thinking, wow, well, at least let me pay to have your car washed. And she just said, nah, you're all right. Yeah, just fix your own one. What a woman. Meanwhile, I've spent last week just staring at the tiny little mark of my own car. Like, it's just, oh, it's horrible. Well, she's getting on with life. I'm sitting looking at that little scratch. I mean, I think we could all learn a lesson from her, though, honestly. What a lovely woman. Seriously.
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0: Jordan is going to be here just after news and sport at 1 o'clock with that on request lunch hour. Get your request to her on 07702 687 001, and it is Thursday, which means girl talk. I'll chat to you tomorrow morning from 10. 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
14: Q Radio Newsroom at 1 o'clock. I'm Jim McLean, and these are your top stories this afternoon. Missed medical appointments here are costing the health service millions, each cost around £250. New figures show over the past year, patients failed to attend more than 100,000 face-to-face consultations and ignored 9,000 planned phone calls. Meanwhile, patient information has been accessed inappropriately more than 40 times since the new digital healthcare record system went live across Northern Ireland. The rollout began in 2023 and was finally completed last year. The Belfast Trust recorded the highest number of incidents. The Department of Health says disciplinary action could follow as it investigates. Nationally, a farmer from Barnsley who shot his lodger and hid his dismembered body in a concrete-filled barrel has been jailed for at least 35 years. Richard Dyson went missing in 2019. His remains were found 6 years later. 73-year-old Christopher Wright was found guilty of his murder. A statement from Mr. Dyson's family was read out after sentencing.

0: 2 years we have lived through a nightmare. Every day was marked by questions, pain, and thoughts that brought constant torment. When his remains were found, our world shattered all over again. After years of searching, the answer we feared most became reality. He was never coming home.
1: In Dublin, the funeral of Oscar-winning actress Brenda Fricker has taken place. The service for the 81-year-old, who was best known for her performances in My Left Foot and Home Alone 2, was held at St. Catherine's Church. It's a part of the city where she grew up. And finally, there's a big night ahead in the All-Ireland FLAS. Marching bands compete in a headline event at the Titanic Slipways. Organisers say it's a demonstration of cross-community participation in the festival, while Siobhan McGuigan from Tourism NI praised the festival's impact on the city.
2: The projected economic impact was $53 million to the local economy, which is absolutely huge. However, as we've all seen, the visitor numbers, even over the initial 2 days, of 350,000 footfall, that has exceeded our expectations, so it isn't unrealistic at all to imagine that the overall economic impact will exceed that $53 million.
1: That's your headline news just after 1 o'clock. Have your sport next.
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2: FIFA President Gianni Infantino has been given the full support of the World Football governing body's leadership. But the Times is now reporting he's offered the 2030 World Cup final to Morocco and not Spain in exchange for their backing. Meanwhile, Rangers are in Poland this evening as they face FC Jagiellonia in the first leg of their Europa League third round qualifier. Elsewhere in the competition, Shelburne hosts Dutch side Ajax in Dublin. And West Ham have reportedly joined the race to sign Republic of Ireland striker Troy Parrott. The forward currently plays for AZ Alkmaar, has scored 51 goals in 96 appearances since joining the Dutch side 4 years ago. That's your news and sport just after 1 o'clock. I'm Jim McLean. We'll have more at the top of the hour.
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4: Thank you, Jim. There is some cloud and a little bit of light rain throughout the day. It's feeling warm, though. The high temperature is 18 degrees. Busy in Belfast today with the Fla. How are you doing? It's Jordan with you for Thursday. Another All Request lunch underway now.
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good music for your Thursday. That is Train with Hey Soul Sister playing on Q Radio. It's the All Request Lunch. We're bringing you your hits and your throwbacks. So let me know what it is that I can get on for you today. 07702 687001 is the number. Jackie's ready to party by the sounds of things because she requested this one from

0: afternoon. That was Blink 182, All the Small Things for GMZ today. Thank you so much for your request. But I do have a question. Is it Blink 182 or Blink 182? I say it differently every single time to hedge my bets, so you can let me know your thoughts on WhatsApp. It is the All Request Lunch right through until 2 o'clock. I'm looking after the tunes. Well, actually, I'm looking after them on your behalf. You're in charge, so let me know what it is that you would like to hear. You can send me a little text on WhatsApp, or you can send me a voice note like Emily did.
1: 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Thanks.
0: Yeah, we'll do some Adele Rolling in the Deep just for you in a wee while. We've got to do a classic hit first. And I said that our last song request came from someone who was in the weekend mood, that J-Lo on the floor. And this one is the exact same. We've got Armin van Helden on the way, You Don't Know Me. And if you're not already feeling excited for the weekend, I think that track is going to do it. Thanks to Chris. And as I said, if you want to get your request in to me, the lines are open. And here is the number you need.
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0: song requested by Alessandro today. He is out chopping firewood. I would usually say, surely you wouldn't need that in the summertime, but in NI, you wouldn't really know. We're playing your hits and your throwbacks here on the All Request Lunch, and we've got a voice note in.
1: Hi, Jordan. It's Andrea with Alice, the guide dog. Could you play Heaven by Kindergrove, please? I haven't heard that song in ages. Loving the show, as always. Thank you.
0: Thanks, Andrea.

0: Lovely choice, Andrea. Thank you for that one. Kian DeCroix and Heaven playing here on Q Radio. We're on the way. We're going to get up to speed on today's showbiz news. Before that, a song from Chapel Roan that I consider the modern day YMCA.
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1: Right, first up today, we have had another confirmation for this year's Strictly lineup, and it's Lawrence Robb, who plays the character Mackenzie Mac Boyd in Emmerdale. And he says, taking part in the show is a total dream come true for him. He is officially the 12th celebrity to be announced, apparently, which means I have definitely missed loads of them. Let's see who else is in the mix. We have got Delta Goodrum, footballer Sean Wright Phillips, and EastEnders star Lacey Turner. Although the thing I'm most excited about this year for the new series of Strictly is definitely checking out the new presenting lineup. What do we think? Emma Willis, Johannes Radebe, and Josh Whitacombe. Do you think they'll do a good job? I think they will. And that's a decent lineup so far by the sounds of things. Then we've got some movie news. Oscar-winning director and Mr. Rita Ora, Taika Waititi, is celebrating the 10th anniversary of his film Hunt for the Wilder People. Jury's out in that one, but he's re-releasing it in select cinemas anyway. Despite all his success, though, he says that he struggles to watch his own movies and he tends to skip premieres of his new projects, but looking back, he does consider this film, whatever it's called, to be one of his favourites.
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3: The filmmaking process is like, you think something's going to be a really good idea, everyone in the world needs to see it, then you film it, then you're editing it, and then halfway through that you're like, why on earth would anyone watch this? This is the worst idea I've ever had. Then, like, 6, 7, 8 years later, I watched this, and I thought, this was really cool.
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0: wrapping up today's All Request Lunch with Counting Crows, Mr. Jones. Doing that for Robert, who is 48 today. Happy birthday to you, with lots of love in from your son, Daniel. Stay there, because on the way, we've got news and sport.
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10: Radio Newsroom at 2 o'clock. I'm Jim McLean, and these are your top stories this afternoon. A pensioner who was extradited from Australia has been remanded in custody here, accused of historical sexual offences against two members of his family in Belfast. The 75-year-old appeared in court earlier. He's facing a number of charges, including indecent assault and gross indecency with a child. He's not being named to protect the identity of the alleged victims. New figures show how missed medical appointments here are costing the health service millions. Over the past year, patients failed to attend more than 100,000 face-to-face consultations and ignored 9,000 planned phone calls. Each cost Trust £250. Meanwhile, the Department of Health has confirmed there have been more than 40 incidents of patient information being accessed inappropriately by staff since the new digital healthcare record system went live across Northern Ireland. The rollout began in 2023 and was finally completed last year. The Belfast Trust recorded the highest number of cases. The department says disciplinary action could follow as it investigates. Nationally, a farmer has been jailed for life with a minimum of 35 years for murdering his lodger and hiding his body in a barrel. 73-year-old Christopher Wright shot Richard Dyson in Barnsley in 2019. Mr. Dyson's family welcomed the verdict.
11: For 6 long years we have lived through a nightmare. Every day was marked by questions, pain and thoughts that brought constant torment. When his remains were found, our world shattered all over again. After years of searching, the answer we feared most became reality. He was never coming home.
10: In Dublin, the funeral of Oscar-winning actress Brenda Fricker has taken place. The service for the 81-year-old, best known for her performances in My Left Foot and Home Alone 2, was held earlier at St. Catherine's Church in a part of the city where she grew up. And finally, there's a big night ahead in the All-Ireland FLAS. Marching bands compete in a headline event at the Titanic Slipways. Organisers say it's a demonstration of cross-community participation in the festival, while Siobhan McGuigan from Tourism NI has praised its impact on the city.
8: The projected economic impact was $53 million to the local economy, which is absolutely huge. However, as we've all seen, the visitor numbers, even over the initial 2 days, of 350,000 footfall, that has exceeded our expectations. So it isn't unrealistic at all to imagine that the overall economic impact will exceed that $53 million.
10: That's your headline news just after 2 o'clock. Of your sport next.
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10: Former Liverpool strikers Mo Salah's next club has been confirmed. The 34-year-old has joined Turkish side Trabzonspor on a two-year deal. He'd been a free agent after ending his nine-year stay at Anfield last season. And Rangers are in Europa League action this evening. They're away at Polish side Jagiellonia for the first leg of their third-round qualifier. Elsewhere in the competition, Shelburne hosts Dutch giants Ajax. That's your news and sports. It's after 2 o'clock. I'm Jim McLean. We'll have more at the top of the hour.
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14: Thanks, Jim. It'll be mainly dry this evening. The odd shower later on tonight. The low temperature overnight is 90.

0: Morgan Wallen. Had a bit of help on that one. It's playing on Q Radio. You got Jordan through until 4 o'clock today. Welcome along to the afternoon show. If you're just joining me, where have you been? We've been here for an hour and 20 minutes. It is nearly time for today's game of Connect 3. But before that, just want to say a warm welcome to anyone who's listening in the streets of Belfast right now. So many tourists about the place for the FLA, of course. And I wonder if anyone has had the same experience as me, any Northern Ireland residents. Have you spotted any tourists somewhere just a wee bit random? Obviously, the city centre here in Belfast is absolutely bustling. Everywhere you turn, there are musicians and pop-up stalls of burgers and sausages, and people are out enjoying a pint, rain or shine, and it's great. But this morning, I was out walking my dog, and I live in East Belfast, right? And the park where I walk my dog, it's not of note. It's not a beautiful big country park or anything that you would call a tourist attraction by any means. It's a very basic bog standard park. I was walking her along. There's a group of 20 tourists. I was like, what brings you to my neck of the woods? What are you doing on my turf? Not that they're not welcome. They're very welcome indeed. But it sort of felt like saying to them, lads, there's better places you could go. Do you know what I mean? But anyway, welcome to Belfast. If you're listening right now and you are a visitor, I hope that you're very much enjoying the city and all we've got to offer. And here, if you are standing in the street listening to Q Radio right now, stay there. Because I've got a really fun game all the way for you. And you're going to leave and you're going to say, flip me, playing Connect 3 on Q Radio was the best thing about my visit to Northern Ireland. It's on the way after a cracking song from Lenny Kravitz.
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1: Here we go. It is Connect 3 for Thursday. You know the drill if you're a regular player. If you're brand new, then you don't. Let me tell you the drill. Basically, there's three snippets of song here. I'd like you to identify what you think those songs are and then figure out if you can find a link between them. What might the connection be? Well, we'll have a listen to today's three songs and see how you get on.

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1: There you go. Those are the three songs in today's game. If you think you've got an inkling as to what the connection might be already, good for you. That was speedy. Get in touch on WhatsApp 07702 687001 is the number where you can reach me. If you're struggling, don't worry. I've got a clue coming up for you in about 5 minutes' time.

Week Still She's a Custom House Squared, CMAT on Q Radio. Take a sexy picture of me. We are bang in the middle of today's game of Connect 3. Some correct answers in, some people struggling. You know the score. I'm going to give you a little clue. After we've had another listen to today's three songs, they sounded like this.

those are the songs in question today. You're going to need to know the song titles in order to find the answer. And you know what? Just say the song titles out loud. And I think that's enough for you. I do think you'll get there from that. 07702 687001 is the number. Let's see how you fare anyway. The answer's coming up after this. See ya. It's Cheap Thrills.

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1: Answer time on today's game of Connect 3. So we've got three tunes to identify before I tell you what that crucial answer is. They sounded like this.
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1: First song is How You Doin' by Little Mix. Then Long Time No See by Wild Youth. And finally Niall Horan, Nice To Meet Ya. And I encourage you to say all those song titles out loud today, because when you say them, Nice To Meet Ya, How You Doin', Long Time No See, well, it's pretty obvious, isn't it? These are all ways that you could greet people. So well done to everyone who guessed that correctly. Quite a number of you getting that right today. So well done. Give yourself a pat on the back. And thanks, as always, for playing along on Connect 3. One final connection of the week for you tomorrow at the same time. Here next, a classic from Girls Aloud.
0: Jordan Arnold.
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0: as a greeting. What's my name? Some days you just need to ask. Rihanna and Drake playing on Q Radio, nearly bringing us to 3 o'clock's news and sport. And in the final hour of the show, we have got this week's Girl Talk coming up, which is one for the Swifties today. Plus, it's your chance to win with Dog Royal.
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15: From the Q Radio newsroom at 3 o'clock, I'm Jim McLean, and these are your top stories this afternoon. A pensioner extradited here from Australia has been remanded in custody, accused of historic sexual offences against two members of his family in Belfast. The 75-year-old appeared in court earlier. He's facing a number of charges, including indecent assault and gross indecency with a child. He's not being named as to protect the identity of the alleged victims. Ambitious plans to build an indoor sports arena at Ulster University's campus in Derry Londonderry have been scrapped due to funding issues. The university had previously hailed the proposals for the multi-million pound aerodrome as game-changing for the North West and a first of its scale facility for Northern Ireland, but officials say the project is no longer financially viable. New figures show how missed medical appointments here are costing Northern Ireland's health service millions. Over the past year, patients failed to attend more than 100,000 face-to-face consultations and 9,000 planned phone calls. Each one costs £250. Nationally, a farmer has been jailed for life with a minimum of 35 years for murdering his lodger and hiding his body in a barrel. 73-year-old Christopher Wright shot dead Richard Dyson in Barnsley in 2019. Mr. Dyson's family welcomed the verdict.
11: long years we have lived through a nightmare. Every day was marked by questions, pain, and thoughts that brought constant torment. When his remains were found, our world shattered all over again. After years of searching, the answer we feared most became reality. He was never coming home.
15: And as the All-Ireland flag continues in Belfast, tourism in Eyes at the festival's economic benefits for the city have surpassed their expectations. It had been predicted to be worth around £53 million, but Siobhan McGuigan says it could be more.
14: The visitor numbers, even over the initial 2 days, of 350,000 footfall, that has exceeded our expectations. So it isn't unrealistic at all to imagine that the overall economic impact will exceed that £53 million.
15: That's your headline news just after 3 o'clock. Have your sport next.
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15: The next club for former Liverpool striker Mo Salah has finally been confirmed. The 34-year-old has joined Turkish side Trabzonspor on a 2-year deal. He'd been a free agent after ending his 9-year stay at Anfield last season. And Rangers are in Europa League action this evening. They're away at Polish side Jagiellonia for the first leg of their third round qualifier, while League of Ireland side Shelburne are in Amsterdam as they face Dutch giants Ajax. That's your news and sport. Just after 3 o'clock, I'm Jim McLean. I'll have more at the top of the hour.
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0: Mainly dry this evening. Some rain, maybe in the north. Overnight, the low temperature, 9 degrees.

0: Box, it's Q Radio. That was Ed Sheeran. Is he in Northern Ireland? Can anyone confirm? I keep seeing AI-generated images of him here, there and everywhere, but I don't know if he's here or he's not. I missed the boat on that one. But I'll tell you what is coming to Northern Ireland next month is a brand new musical based on the songs of Taylor Swift. Yes, Swifties, you heard me correct. There's a new musical coming out called Delicate the Musical, and it's based sort of on the storyline of Grey's Anatomy with the songs of Taylor Swift. Intrigued? You will be. Today on Girl Talk, I'm going to be talking to one of the co-creators of the show, as well as the leading lady. So stick around for this week's Girl Talk. It's on the way after a classic hit. Coming up next from Shania.
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1: Joining me this week on Girl Talk, I've actually got two lovely guests, Victoria McLaughlin and Catherine Rutherford. Welcome to the show.
2: Thank you.
1: Thank you so much for coming in. So Catherine is a wonderful actress and she's working alongside Victoria, who is a teacher by day, but has created a brand new musical by night, I suppose. Victoria, tell me about this double life that you lead.
2: So basically kind of kicked off actually at the Eras Tour 2 years ago now. We were getting set to go and, well, I was and still am trying to encourage my husband to watch Grey's Anatomy. And basically there's a song that Taylor has which is "You're Losing Me," and actually in that she nearly says "pick me, choose me, love me" in the lyrics. And I was like, has anyone ever done a medical musical drama? And kind of looked it up, and there's like musical numbers or like things like that, but not a full show set in a hospital. So we just got to be a bit carried away. Before we knew it, we were doing a scratch night. This is me and my husband, sorry, Dermot McLaughlin. After the scratch night, we sent it all off to London. We got over to the West End. We were in the Phoenix Arts Club in the summer as well, and we just kept going.
1: So cool. So the musical is called Delicate. It's a Taylor jukebox musical, I suppose.
2: Yeah.
1: And you, when you emailed me about it, you said it's Grey's Anatomy meets Taylor Swift, and I was like, I'm intrigued. I've got to say, I'm intrigued. So what's your role in this, Catherine? Who are you playing?
3: So I play Dr. Paige Warwick. So it's very much all the drama that happens that you would see in like a normal Grey's series, but it's got Taylor's music to sort of lend to the story. There's a lot of typical love triangles, married men. My character of Paige is kind of like your Meredith Grey, but not so practical. She's a protagonist and it's great for the women, but she is very much led by her heart. She sort of falls for someone that she shouldn't, that she has history from, and then the story develops from there.
2: I know we say it's linked to Grey's Anatomy. It's got no Grey's Anatomy characters.
1: Yeah.
2: If you're a fan, you could probably go, oh, there's like a little nod there or a little nod here.
1: Yeah, like, I see.
2: And there's
1: there.
2: Plenty of Taylor Easter eggs in it as well.
1: Class. Now, Taylor Swift has such an enormous back catalogue. I'm always intrigued by jukebox style musicals. Do you write the story, then slot the songs in, or do you go, oh, this song has sparked an idea for a storyline in my head?
2: Pretty much a bit of both. Like I say, kind of started from "You're Losing Me," and then there was a couple of songs we were like, that's a great story, because like, her music is storytelling.
1: Yeah.
2: So it was like, okay, this would work. And then from that, then it was what actually fits with the story, as Catherine was saying there. So she's the protagonist, Paige. So the whole idea of it is head versus heart. So we've got a cardiologist and a neurosurgeon.
1: That's the smartest thing I've ever heard in my whole life. That's actually genius. What's your favourite song to sing in the show?
3: Ooh, I would say one of my favourite songs now to sing is "I Can Do It With a Broken Heart."
1: What a chain.
3: But you know what? I think Victoria and Dermot have been really clever, because if you're a Swiftie, you'll get some of the bangers. You'll also get some of the more obscure numbers. So if you're coming and you're not a Taylor Swift fan, you're not necessarily going to know that it's a Taylor Swift song, and it'll just like sort of carry the plot forward. So what you're doing is you're watching the actor sing a story. If no one told you it was a Taylor Swift song and you didn't know, because some of them are quite story-led and story-based, and a lot of them are obscure, if we didn't tell you, you might not know.
2: I have loads of friends who are not Swifties, but like a lot of them, they've been supporting us and watching the show, and they're like, I didn't know that was a Taylor song.
1: Ah.
2: Or, oh, I actually quite like that song. And again, it's musical theatre, so we've changed them up a little bit as well. It's a good mix, yeah, of what you would know.
1: What size of a cast are we talking about?
2: About 15, 16
1: okay.
2: People.
1: That's a solid ensemble.
2: It's solid, yeah. So we've got five principals, including a drag queen.
1: Amazing. As if I wasn't there already.
3: Yeah. I think this is right up our street.
1: Literally, drama, Taylor Swift songs, drag queens, musical theatre. Sign me up. When is it and where is it? How do people get tickets to come and see this?
2: So we're putting it on in the Courtyard Theatre the 4th and 5th of September, basically a month from now, Friday night and then Saturday matinee and Saturday evening. Also, when you come to see the show, we are selling friendship bracelets, again, Taylor themed, and all the proceeds of that are going to the NI Music Therapy Trust, so we're working hard with them as well. So you can get tickets via our Instagram and TikToks with our links, but also just the Courtyard Theatre website.
1: Great. Well, sounds like an amazing night slash day, depending if you go to a matinee. Courtyard Theatre is in Newton Abbey, for anyone wondering. Do go check it out. I think this is a night out for the gals, but also like a fun date night. Bring your mummy, bring your granny, and Delicate the Musical is one to watch. Thank you guys so much for being here.
2: Thank you.
0: Jordan's Girl Talk with Bellamy Anta. 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
1: It is a winning week and we continue it right now. 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Now, for your chance to win, I'm going to ask you to identify today's famous dog. Now, I'm going to turn this music down because it's a very, very short little clip that I've got for you today. It's not difficult in that once you hear it, you'll know the dog, but it's difficult enough to hear. So let's have a wee listen. So short, right? Who do you think that famous dog is today? 07702-687-001 is the WhatsApp number if you want to have a guess. I'm going to give you one more listen on that. There you go. Who do you think today's famous dog is? Send me a message now if you think you have the answer. If you get it right, you have the chance to win. Good luck.
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1: 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Do we have the chance to correctly identify today's mystery dog? He sounded like this. A lot of people thought that was Scooby-Doo today, but it wasn't. It was another cartoon dog. And I'm going to bring on my winner now to tell us exactly who that was.
2: Hiya, it's Martine from Lagmore, Mount Dog. Darla would love to win the prize. I think the answer is Muttley. Thank you.
1: Muttley from Wacky Races, Dastardly and Muttley. That was the answer today with that signature laugh of his. And well done, Martine. You and lovely dog Darla have won that prize. Thank you so much to everyone who entered. One final day of this competition for you tomorrow. And just two more tracks for me for today.

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0: Radio Newsroom at 4 o'clock. I'm Jim McLean, and these are your top stories this afternoon. Ambitious plans to build an indoor sports arena at Ulster University's campus in Derry, Londonderry have been scrapped. The university previously hailed the proposals for the Airdrome as game-changing for the North West and a first-of-its-scale facility in Northern Ireland, but it says the project is no longer financially viable. A pensioner extradited here from Australia has been remanded in custody, accused of historical sexual offences against two members of his family in Belfast. The 75-year-old appeared in court earlier. He's facing a number of charges, including indecent assault and gross indecency with a child. He's not being named as to protect the identity of the alleged victims. Nationally, a farmer who shot dead his lodger and hid his body in a concrete-filled barrel for 6 years has been jailed for life. 73-year-old Christopher Wright was found guilty of murdering Richard Dyson in Barnsley. He was reported missing by his daughter in 2019. A statement was read outside the court on behalf of Mr. Dyson's family.
1: It was a dad, a brother, a friend, an uncle, and a man with so much love to give. The pain of losing Richard is unbearable, and the way he was taken makes the pain even harder to carry. It was cruel and heartless, and we will carry that grief for the rest of our lives.
0: There's major disruption to trains in the Midlands and northwest of England. National Rail says it's because of a power supply failure at a communication centre. Some operators are advising passengers not to travel for the rest of the day. And as thousands continue to enjoy the All-Ireland Flan Belfast, Tourism NI says the economic benefits to the city have surpassed their expectations. It's been estimated at £53 million, but Siobhan McGuigan says it could be worth more.
2: The visitor numbers, even over the initial 2 days, of 350,000 footfall, that has exceeded our expectations. So it isn't unrealistic at all to imagine that the overall economic impact will exceed that £53 million.
0: Tonight, marching bands will compete in a headline event at the Titanic Slipways. Organisers said showcases the cross-community participation within the festival. That's your headline news just after 4 o'clock. I have more local stories next.
3: More local news from the Northwest.
0: Police are still appealing for information after shots were fired at a house in the Gallia area of Derry, Londonderry. It happened at around 11 p.m. No one was inside the property at Eder Owen Park when it happened. Anyone who witnessed or has footage of the incident should phone 101. And the PHA is urging more of us to register as organ donors and talk to our families about our decision. New figures show family consent for donation has fallen here. The appeal comes as Dahi McGowan, whose campaign led to Dahi's Law, left hospital this week after receiving a heart transplant. Further details are available on organdonationni.info.
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0: European football's governing body says countries are still planning to boycott the World Cup despite a plan to sell stakes in it being ditched. UEFA says its conditions for dropping the threat have not been met. They include Gianni Infantino resigning as president, though he said he'll continue following crisis talks yesterday. And Hearts travel to Benfica this evening in the first leg of their Europa League third round qualifier, while Rangers are also in action their way at Polis opposition. That match just kicks off in just under an hour's time. In the Conference League, Shelburne are away at Ajax, Hibs, Motherwell and Bohemians are also in action tonight. That's your news and sport just after 4 o'clock. I'm Jim McLean. Love more at the top of the hour.
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7: This evening, it will be mainly dry. The overnight low will be 9. Tomorrow, all parts will have a dry day. Variable amounts of clouds. Some sunny spells for your Friday. Top temperature, 20 degrees. We can live with that. Good afternoon. It's Friday Eve. It's Abe. Here we are. And here we go. And it's Amy Winehouse.

stupid song. I actually think it's quite good. Olivia Rodrigo. And before that, Amy Winehouse and Valerie. Getting this afternoon show underway. Good afternoon. Just coming up on 4:15. Hopefully you're good. How is your Thursday going? Tell me in three words. WhatsApp 07702-687-001. I've had a walk around town and I bumped into somebody. I'm loving the Fla, right? I've said this before, but I'm really loving the Fla. The atmosphere, it's incredible. And I'm bumping into so many people that I haven't seen for so long. For example, Aidan McCormick. Aidan and I went to primary school together and I haven't seen him. He's now living in Sligo. And I bumped into him and his brother, Peter. What a catch-up we had. It was brilliant, absolutely brilliant. But yeah, it's great to see so many people in Belfast City Centre. For the next couple of days, we're into the last 4 days now. It all wraps up on Sunday. Have you had a mooch around Belfast City Centre, soaked in some of the atmosphere? Let us know what your opinion is. 07702-687-001. Dua Lipa on the way, and this is Jason Derulo. Once a

0: Lipa and Dance the Night. Some of your three-word Thursdays coming in. Johnny and Kirk Cobbin. Johnny's three words, broke my finger. Oh, that's not good. It's never, ever good. Tracy and Emer, Belfast is buzzing. It really is, Tracy and Emer. And glad tomorrow's Friday. You haven't left your name, but 098 on the text. And the girls in Cumber Pharmacy, so flippin' busy.
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0: Right, let's get the first traffic update for you. Traffic is moving pretty well across Northern Ireland and Belfast. Starting to slow down. M2 leaving at Nelson Street off slip. M3 out of town towards D Street, and the West Link approaching York Street is slow. East Belfast, that remains a one-way closure. Mount Pottinger Road from the Albert Bridge Road. It's been like that for a couple of days now, so you'll know what to expect if you're in the area. That's all I've got. The Q Radio travel number is 90 89 0 110. Things to go, things that make you go, it's coming up shortly. Your chance to beat and to knock her off the top of the leaderboard. I'm talking about Irene. Did you hear Irene yesterday from Newcastle? She scored 10 to beat.
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and your throwbacks. It's Abe, it's Q Radio, and there's Brittany. I forgot about that wee song. It's a good wee Brittany song, isn't it? It's just coming up on 4:30, which means we're going to open the phone lines. If you want to play things that make you go, I'd love you to play today. Three words from 378 on text, cutting firewood today. And this one, Abe, my birthday yesterday, and there's Tracy, who always listens. Tracy listens every single day. Tracy's in Oma. So happy birthday to you, Tracy. And we'll give you a cheer. Things that make you go, after the course.

0: right? It's time to play, and there's a lot of people already calling me, trying to knock Aaron off the top of the leaderboard. If you want to come on, name as many things as you can in 60 seconds, score more than 10, then that's what you'll do. You'll knock her off and be in contention to win the things that make you go, mug. My mug's on there. Don't let that put you off. This would look good in your kitchen cupboard. Call me right now if you want to win our mug. The number to play today.
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0: Q Radio. Yep, that's the number. She says it way better than me. She does. Call me now. This is Pitbull and Kesha on Q Radio. It's-

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There's the weekend. It's Q Radio, Blinding Lights, and it's just coming up on 20 to 5. If you finish work at 5 o'clock, you've got 22 minutes and 32 seconds from now. Not long. Right, Diane Donaghy is on the phone, and she's standing by to play today's Things That Make You Go, She's got 10 to beat.

0: Miss it?
1: I used to do like an R&B night on a Thursday night in the Parlor Bar, and that song just takes me right back to those days. Justin Timberlake, Señorita, Q Radio. Right, it's time to do this.
2: Q Radio. Things that make you go
1: Oh, the good old days, I know. Right, let's bring on Diane Donaghy. Whereabouts in Northern Ireland are you, Diane?
3: Bangor, County Down.
1: Okay, know it well. And tell me this, why have you called to play him a game? Is it because Irene, who's top of the leaderboard, is your arch enemy? Is it because you want the Q Radio things to make you go mug, or just phone him for the crack?
3: I want the mug.
1: You want the mug, okay. It's all to play for then. Well, we would love you to play today. First of all, how's your Thursday going?
3: It's fine. I'm just home from work, so I'm relaxing.
1: Good. Sounds good. What do you do for a job?
3: Civil servant.
1: Oh, okay. Gotcha. We would love you to play today. And what you got to do is name as many things as you can in 60 seconds that all start with the same letter, Diane. Don't repeat a word. And if you want to pass, say pass. We'll move on. Okay. Your letter today, Diane, you've got T. T for trifle. Okay. T for trifle. T is your letter. You got 60 seconds on the clock. Here we go. Something you might have for your dessert.
3: Trifle.
1: Something you would put on fish and chips.
3: Tartar sauce.
1: Chocolate bar.
3: Topic.
1: Something that melts.
3: Tea cakes.
1: Children's TV character.
3: Any tubbies.
1: Something that comes in a tin.
3: Tina.
1: Footballer.
3: Pass.
1: A famous cartoon bird.
3: Vicky Pooty.
1: Something you would not put in a curry.
3: Tadpole.
1: An American band.
3: Texas.
1: Something you eat in a cinema.
3: Coffee.
1: Something you might find in your living room.
3: TV.
1: Word to describe you.
3: Terrific.
1: Oh, you just got in there. No more. You just got in there and no more. Good answer. Terrific. Okay, Diane, how did you find that?
3: It's okay.
1: Okay, yep, it was okay. What did you say for a famous cartoon bird?
3: Pretty pie.
1: Tweety pie, yes, of course. It's a match, what I've written down. Good. Right, 10 you needed at the end of your 60 seconds. You've scored 10. You've also scored 10, so you're joint top of the leaderboard with Irene. So what have we got? Good on you. So, what you've got to do, stay tuned tomorrow to see if anybody's going to beat your score. If nobody beats your score, it's going to be a tiebreak, all right?
3: Right.
1: Okay, well listen, enjoy the rest of your Thursday, whatever you get up to, and thanks for calling, all right?
3: Okay, thank you very much.
1: All right, bye. So there she goes, Diane and Irene, both top of the leaderboard in 10 points. If you come on and score 11 tomorrow, you've got the things that make you go mug. We'd love to send it to you, we would. The one that we'll throw out today, an American band. Diane said Texas, of course Texas or Scottish. But what would you have said to that? An American band begins with T. What's up, me go?
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1: Right, traffic slow. M2 leaving at Nelson Street. M3 out of town, and that's towards D Street. And the West Link approaching York Street, that's also slow. East Belfast, the one-way closure remains in place from Mount Pottinger Road, and that's from the Albert Bridge Road. Short Strand, Middle Path Street onto the M3 is slow. Albert Bridge Road, and that's into town from Templemore Avenue, and that's all I've got. You are up to date. Another update just after 5 o'clock.
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0: There's George Ezra. Hey. Good afternoon. Almost evening. It's coming up on 5 to 5 in Q Radio. Right, an American band beginning with T. That's what Diane struggled with. Lots of people getting in touch. Tenacious D said David and Doak. Oh, there's a great band. Jack Black, love it, love it. What else do we have here? The Beach Boys. Toto said Ian and May Kitchens. Louise also said The Beach Boys. So many you could have had. Three doors down, there's Brian and Glen Abbey. Kushla is in the city centre in Belfast right now. Kushla.
1: Hi, Abe. Yes, we are down at day 5, of course, of the FLA. This is the first time it is here in Belfast, expecting up to 800,000 people across the city centre, which is a crazy amount of people. And I've been up a couple of days this week, and this is probably by far, I think, the busiest that I have ever seen it. We have teamed up with Belfast One today, and we are holding a little session space just outside of Primark right in the city centre. So if you are maybe listening to this, you're heading up into town now, you're a performer, an Irish dancer, do head on down. We're going to be doing lots of interviews with the performers as well and getting lots of socials, plus of course all the usual Q Radio merch and bits and bobs. So if you're out and about in the city centre today, pop by, say hello, or if you can't make it up to town, we'll be keeping you up to date over on our socials, Q Radio _official, and I will be in touch with you again very, very soon.
0: Yeah, of course, we'll check in with you again just after 5 o'clock, but that's a little area that I was there the other day chatting to some people, lots of performers, singers, musicians. I had a blast at the tin whistle myself, very badly, to be honest with you. But listen, the atmosphere, not joking you, it's great. And if you are coming into the city centre and you try and you do arrive before 6 o'clock, make your way around to the Belfast sign. It's just opposite the McDonald's. In fact, right outside Primark is where it's situated. The Belfast One, Belfast sign, and soak up some of the atmosphere of the FLA. It's absolutely fantastic, it is. Right. Coming up on your very latest news with Jim at 5 o'clock. Music to follow. We've got Kings of Leon, some Hozier, and we got our traffic jam.
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0: Radio Newsroom at 5 o'clock. I'm Jim McLean and these are your top stories this evening. Three men have been extradited from the Republic to stand trial here in connection with a violent machete attack in Lisnaskey. A teenage girl was seriously injured in 2019 when a gang forcer went to a house in Trasnoway. The trio, aged 55, 33 and 29, all appeared at Newry Magistrates Court earlier. Meanwhile, a pensioner accused of historic sexual offences against two members of his family in Belfast has been remanded in custody. The 75-year-old was extradited from Australia. He's not been named as to protect the identity of his alleged victims. Ulster University has scrapped its ambitious plans to build an indoor sports arena at its campus in Derry-Londonderry. Proposals for the Air Dome were previously hailed as a game-changer for the North West and a first-of-its-scale facility in Northern Ireland. But officials said the project is no longer financially viable. Nationally, a farmer in Barnsley who killed his lodger and hid his body in a concrete-filled barrel has been jailed for at least 35 years. 73-year-old Christopher Wright was found guilty of Richard Dyson's murder. He'd been reported missing in 2019. A statement was read on behalf of Mr. Dyson's family after the sentencing.
1: It was a dad, a brother, a friend, an uncle, and a man with so much love to give. The pain of losing Richard is unbearable, and the way he was taken makes the pain even harder to carry. It was cruel and heartless, and we will carry that grief for the rest of our lives.
0: And thousands of train passengers in parts of England are facing major disruption this evening. National Rail says it's because of a power supply failure at a communications centre. Some operators have already advised people not to travel for the rest of the day. That's your headline news just after 5 o'clock. I have more local stories next.
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0: Police are still appealing for information after shots were fired at a house in the Gallia area of Derry-Londonderry. It happened at around 11 p.m. No one was inside the property at Ader Owen Park when it happened. Anyone who witnessed or has footage of the incident should phone 101. And the PHA is urging more of us to register as organ donors and talk to our families about our decision. New figures show family consent for donation has fallen here. The appeal comes as Dahi McGowan, whose campaign led to Dahi's Law, left hospital this week after receiving a heart transplant. Further details are available on organdonationni.info.
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0: European football's governing body says its countries are still planning to boycott the World Cup, despite FIFA scrapping plans to sell stakes in the tournament. UEFA says its conditions for dropping the threats have still not been met. They include Gianni Infantino resigning as president, although he says he intends to remain in the role following crisis talks yesterday. And it's a busy night of European football for Scottish and Irish sides. The first leg of Rangers' third round Europa League qualifier away at Polish side Jagiellonia is just getting underway. Later this evening, Hearts are away at Benfica. While in the Conference League, Shelburne are in Amsterdam to take on the Dutch giants Ajax, with Hibs, Motherwell and Bohemians also in action. That's your news and sport just after 5 o'clock. I'm Jim McLean. I'll have more headlines with Abe in half an hour.
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6: Now it's still mainly dry this evening. Tonight's overnight low in and around 9 degrees. Tomorrow all parts having a dry day with some sunny spells. Top temperature for Friday.

still no sign of that song going away. It's still such a tune. Sam Fender, Olivia Dean. Rain Me In. Good afternoon. Good evening, I should say, because it's just gone 6:10. Sorry, 5:10. I made that mistake last week, and I think it was Joanne freaked out. She thought she missed picking up her daughter. 5:10, it's Q Radio, and Kushla, she's in Belfast City Centre. The FLA, well underway, and the atmosphere today, it's been particularly busy. It's brilliant. She's there at the Belfast One, Belfast sign, the big yellow sign, just outside Primark. You might have seen it if you've been in town over the past couple of days, but that's where Q Radio is right now. Kushla and the Q crew and lots of performers invited down. No matter what you do, if you sing, you dance, you perform in any way, shape or form as part of the FLA, and you want to go and perform in front of the crowds, fair play to you first of all, but lots of people have done that and they're there right now and they will be there until 6:00 thereabouts, so we encourage anybody to go down and take part.

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1: 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So here you go. Round and round and round it goes where it stops. Nobody knows.

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0: I need the word love. Or a heart emoji if you want to hear Sarah Bareilles. Three great songs, actually. 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What do you think? What song would you like to hear as our traffic jam? WhatsApp me on 07702-687-001. I need jam, shine, or love. 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
0: Right, in Belfast, broken down car in Belfast. This is just after the start of the West Link at York Street. It's on lane 1 heading for the M1 direction. So that's what's happening. You may be stuck in traffic there. Short Strand, Middle Path Street and onto the M3. Traffic is slow. Albert Bridge Road, that's into town from Templemore Avenue. The M1 between Junction 2 and Junction 1 coming into the city centre, and that's from Stockmans. And the M2 leaving at Nelson Street off slip. Traffic is also slow. Finally, for now in Belfast, that one-way closure. It was a one-way closure. It's now a full closure on Mount Pottinger Road, and that's from the junction of the Albert Bridge Road. It's now fully closed. So that's what's going on there. The rest of Northern Ireland traffic seems to be moving well. 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

And there is Living Joy, Dreamer. Lots of your votes coming in for the traffic jam. One of these three songs will be the jam today. This ain't nothing. But which will it be? Will it be UD Project Summer Jam? If you want this song, I need the word jam. Summer jam, we're gonna party as much as we can. Aswad and Shine is the second choice. I just need the word shine if you want this. And our third song today is Sarah Bareilles and Love Song. Honestly, I can't choose. They're all great songs. It's close between two of these songs. I'm not going to say which two songs it is, but it's very, very close between two of them. So cast your vote, have your say. WhatsApp 07702 687 001.

0: It's Ronan Keating and Loving Each Day. It's Q Radio, just gone, well, just coming up at 5:30. Jim's here with the headlines. Good evening, Jim.
1: Evening, Abe. Three men have been extradited from the Republic to stand trial here in connection with a violent machete attack at a house in Listnaski back in 2019. The trio, aged 55, 33 and 29, all appeared at Newry Magistrates Court earlier today. Ulster University has scrapped its ambitious plans to build an indoor sports arena at its campus in Derry, Londonderry. Proposals for the Air Dome were previously hailed as a game changer for the Northwest, but officials say the project is no longer financially viable. Nationally, a farmer in Barnsley who killed his lodger and hid his body in a concrete-filled barrel has been jailed for at least 35 years. 73-year-old Christopher Wright was found guilty of Richard Dyson's murder. He'd been reported missing in 2019. And finally, the funeral of Oscar-winning Irish actress Brenda Fricker has been held in Dublin. Locals applauded as her coffin arrived at St Catherine's Church earlier. She won Best Supporting Actress for My Left Foot, but was best known, or was known to younger audiences, as the Pigeon Woman in Home Alone 2. And yeah, absolutely fab. An 81-year-old actress died in a hospice after a long illness. I loved her in My Left Foot. Absolutely. Yeah. Oscar-winning performance, of course. But yes, yeah, I do think of her as the Pigeon Woman.
0: Yeah, we do. That iconic scene in Central Park with all those pigeons around there. I know. Jim.
1: Yes, dear.
0: I'm in a pickle.
1: Oh, no.
0: I'm in a pickle, and you can...
1: And you're in a real pickle when you're coming to me for advice.
0: I'm looking to... you to pickle me out of this pickle.
1: Pick.
0: So it's close, it's very close. In fact, it's actually nail on the 50-50 between two of these songs.
1: No pressure,
0: right? Between
1: then.
0: Our traffic jam. No pressure.
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0: Right, Jim, the two songs.
1: Here we go.
0: Sarah Bareilles' love songs in there. It doesn't have a look in. It's between these two songs, right?
3: This ain't nothing but a summer jam. Bronze skin and cinnamon tan.
0: Summer jam, right? That's the first one.
1: Okay.
0: No comment just yet. No comment. This is the second one, Jim.
1: We have a winner.
0: So hands down, you have a winner.
1: Shine. Has to be.
0: Well then.
1: Has to be.
0: Enough said. Absolutely, enough said. Jim has spoken, and the song, as our traffic jam, is Aswan and Shine. Get some
1: happy days.
0: Turn it up.

0: Oswald and Shine. I'm reading this text message. It reads, Oswald is the most Jim song ever. Do you know what? It just, yes, Shine by Oswald. It's just Jim all over. It's a happy song. It's just like Newsman Jim. However, Sheila's not happy. I thought it was the people's choice. It was a 50-50 between Summer Jam and Oswald's Shine, and Jim was the one who swayed the vote, not the people. Jim is part of the people. Come on. But listen, I don't want to fall out with anybody here, right? So, that said,
1: get on the floor.
0: Get on the floor.
1: Put your hands up. Put your hands up.

0: Michael, who's on his way home, said, "You did the right thing, my friend. That is a tune. UD Project and Summer Jam." Good evening. It's just coming up on 20 to 6 now. We're going to play 3, 2, 1 shortly. Three songs, 2 seconds, one act. And you get to guess who the act is, as always. And this is the last one of the week, of course. Heading into the weekend. Tomorrow, 5 o'clock, it's the official start to your weekend. And we're going to do the Wonder Years. And looking forward to that.
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0: Right, another traffic update for you. Now, traffic slow, broken down car, and this is just after the start of the West Link at York Street. Lane 1 is blocked, and that's heading in the direction of the M1. So that's what's happening there. Short Strand, Middle Path Street onto the M3. Traffic is slow. The Albert Bridge Road, and that's into town from Templemore Avenue. Sydenham Bypass from Tillysburn, and that's heading to D Street. M1 from Junction 2 to Junction 1 coming into the city centre towards Broadway. Traffic is slow. And if you're leaving the M2 at Nelson Street, traffic is also slow. East Belfast, now this is a full closure. Up to now it's been a partial closure, a one-way closure. There's now a full closure on Mount Pottinger Road, and that's from the Albert Bridge Road. Diversions, local diversions are in place.
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1: Right, it's time to play the last one of the week. Let's put your musical knowledge to the test. 3 songs squeezed into 2 seconds from 1 act. Can you tell me who it is? And thanks to Linda. Linda came on yesterday to reveal our 3, 2, 1 act. So she came on. Well done to Linda. Of course, it was Fatboy Slim yesterday. So well done if you got Fatboy Slim. Now, who's going to be the first person in with the correct answer this evening? All you've got to do is WhatsApp me on 07702-687-001. That's the Q Radio WhatsApp number. Save it if you, you haven't already saved it, because it's handy. You could win concert tickets or a Q Radio mug. Save it, 07702-687-001. Can you tell me, now we need your name on this so we know who you are, but more importantly, can you tell me who this might be? So there you go. I think you're going to get this. I think you're going to get this okay. First person in with the correct answer. It's Louise and Yuri. Oh, Louise. Hot on Louise's tail was David and Doak. And then Ian and May Kitchens making it a full house this week for Ian. Well done, Ian. It must be 2 weeks in a row. 3 songs, 2 seconds, 1 act. Who do you think that might be?

Thursday, if you want to dance, Miles Smith on Q Radio. Now, incorrect answers for 3-2-1 this evening. Ryan thought it was Meghan Trainor. Nope. Dan and Derry thinks it's Ariana Grande. It's not Ariana Grande. And Peter's in Port Stewart. Hello to you, Peter. You think it's Paper Kites. It's not Paper Kites either. 3 songs, 2 seconds. 1 act. Can you tell me who it is?

0: And there is Ray coming up on your very latest news at 6 o'clock with Jim. Then we're going to get somebody on and reveal our 3-2-1.
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14: From the Q Radio newsroom at 6 o'clock, I'm Jim McLean and these are your top stories this evening. Three men have been extradited from the Republic to stand trial here in connection with a violent machete attack in Lisnaskee. A teenage girl was seriously injured in 2019 when a gang forced their way into a house in Trasna Way. The trio, aged 55, 33 and 29, all appeared at Newry Magistrates Court earlier. Meanwhile, a pensioner accused of historic sexual offences against two members of his family in Belfast has been remanded in custody. The 75-year-old was extradited from Australia. He's not been named as to protect the identity of his alleged victims. Ulster University has scrapped its ambitious plans to build an indoor sports arena at its campus in Derry, Londonderry. Proposals for the Air Dome were previously hailed as a game-changer for the North West and a first-of-its-scale facility in Northern Ireland, but officials say the project is no longer financially viable. Nationally, a farmer in Barnsley who killed his lodger and hid his body in a concrete-filled barrel has been jailed for at least 35 years. 73-year-old Christopher Wright was found guilty of Richard Dyson's murder. He'd been reported missing in 2019. A statement from his family was read outside court after the sentencing.
15: It was a dad, a brother, a friend, an uncle, and a man with so much love to give. The pain of losing Richard is unbearable, and the way he was taken makes the pain even harder to carry. It was cruel and heartless, and we will carry that grief for the rest of our lives.
12: and thousands of train passengers in parts of England are facing major travel disruption this evening. National Rail says it's because of a power supply failure at a communications centre. Some operators have already advised people not to travel for the rest of the day. That's your headline news just after 6 o'clock. I've my local stories next.
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12: Police are still appealing for information after shots were fired at a house in the Gallia area of Derry, Londonderry. It happened at around 11 p.m. No one was inside the property at Ader Owen Park when it happened. Anyone who witnessed or has footage of the incident should phone 101. And the PHA is urging more of us to register as organ donors and talk to our families about our decision. New figures show family consent for donation has fallen here. The appeal comes as Dahi McGowan, whose campaign led to Dahi's Law, left hospital this week after receiving a heart transplant. Further details are available on organdonationni.info.
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12: It's a busy night of European football for British and Irish sides. The first leg of Rangers' third round Europa League qualifier away at Polish side Jagiellonia is already underway. Later this evening, Hearts take on Benfica in Portugal. While in the Conference League, Shelburne are in Amsterdam to take on the Dutch giants Ajax, with Hibs, Motherwell and Bohemians also in action. Mo Salah has joined Turkish side Trabzonspor on a two-year deal. The 34-year-old striker was a free agent after he left Liverpool last season. And European football's governing body says its countries are still planning to boycott the World Cup, despite FIFA scrapping plans to sell stakes in the tournament. UEFA says its conditions for dropping the threat have still not been met. They include Gianni Infantino's resignation. That's your news and sport just after 6 o'clock. I'm Jim McLean. There'll be a national update at the top of the hour.
0: Thanks, Jim.
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0: Well, mainly dry this evening. Tonight's overnight low, 9 degrees. Tomorrow, all parts will have a dry day. Even some sunshine for Friday. And your max temperature going into the weekend, 20 degrees.

revealing our 3-2-1 for this evening, the last one of the week. Incorrect answers. Let me just look through the WhatsApps here. Incorrect answers so far. The paper kites. Meghan Trainor. Delight, as in groove is in the heart. It's not delight. And Dan in Derry, Londonderry, thinks it might be Ariana Grande. It's not Ariana Grande. So there you go. There's the incorrect answers. Three songs, 2 seconds, one act. Can you tell me who it is? There you go. This is your very last chance to get in touch on 07702 687 001. Somebody thought it was Ariana Grande. This is Ariana Grande.

0: And there's Lady Gaga and Rain On Me, right?
1: 3, 2, 1. Q Radio's 3, 2, 1. 3 songs, 2 seconds, 1 artist.
0: Right, Louise is on to reveal our 3, 2, 1. Thanks for coming on, Louise. What are you up to? Anything exciting?
2: Not a thing. I'm just getting ready to pick someone up from football and dropping people off and picking up all evening, just right, after making the dinner. You know yourself.
0: I know
2: busy,
0: myself.
2: Busy.
0: Mum's taxis. Is that right?
2: Exactly.
0: Oh, I know all about it, Louise. I know. Anything nice planned for the weekend ahead?
2: Probably pretty much the same. Picking up, dropping off. I have my sister-in-law coming home from England, so it'll be good to catch up with her too.
0: Oh, that's going to be nice. Any special occasion or just a visit?
2: No, just a visit.
0: Okay, good. And you're playing along with our 3, 2, 1. You did get it correct. So well done.
2: No way.
0: You did get it correct. And you're pretty good at this game. So you are, Louise.
2: I do try and tick marks.
0: Yeah, you did. Good on you. Let's play 3 songs, 2 seconds. 1 act. Who is this?
2: It's Kylie Minogue.
0: Yes, it is. Well done, Kylie Minogue.

0: as I Believe in You. She has had so many hits. You get to choose one of those. In fact, Louise, you can choose any Kylie song you wish. Power's in your hands. Which one?
1: Well, I actually like the new one with Snow Patrol.
0: Right, okay. These Alarms. It's a good song.
1: Yeah.
0: Very good song. Yeah, right, well, listen, I will play that one for you. Not even a problem. And before you go, do you fancy picking a 3-2-1 act for Monday?
1: Yeah, I'll give it a go.
0: Okay.
1: Hopefully it's nobody I've seen before.
0: Well, even if it is, that's no problem. Who do you want to go with? Tell me, I'll bleep it out.
1: How about going for an old school one, like...
0: Love it. That's what I'm talking about. I love it whenever you think kind of retro, back in the day.
1: Okay. Yeah.
0: That's what we'll do. No problem. Listen, Louise, are you going to tell us your surname?
1: Yeah, Louise Farrell.
0: Louise Farrell. Well, listen, thank you very much for coming on. Have a lovely evening and a great weekend ahead, Louise. All right?
1: Yeah, thank you.
0: See ya. Bye.
1: Bye, baby.
0: So there's Louise Farrell identifying Kylie as R321, and here she is.

0: Louise could have had any Kylie Minogue song, but she chose the very, very most recent Kylie song with Snow Patrol, written by Gary Lightbody. That's These Alarms. Thanks, Louise, for coming on. Now, who else got it correct? Not that many, considering it was Kylie this evening. Not many at all. We had Louise and Yuri. You were first. Then it was Ian and Mae Kitchens. 4 out of 4 for Ian this week. Megan got it correct. William Taylor got it correct. There's Caroline and Louth, Clayton McCrory, and Anne-Marie Steele. Thanks for your voice note, Anne-Marie, on Insta. He also got it correct. Hello to Ian Reese. And that's it. Another 3-2-1 courtesy of Louise on Monday.
1: Eakin Brothers Maydown. Looking for Isuzu pickups? 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The all-new 2.2-litre Isuzu D-Max has arrived at Eakin Brothers.
0: Now, that earlier broken-down car on the West Link, just not far from York Street, has been cleared. So that's good. Traffic starting to move back to normal again there. Short Strand, Middle Path Street, and onto the M3. Traffic remains slow. The Albert Bridge Road, and that's into town from the Newton Arch Road, also slow. And if you're coming into the city centre from Stockman's Lane, towards Broadway, it's starting to, it's still slow there. M2 leaving at Nelson Street, M3 from D Street, and the West Link approaching York Street. That's all I've got for you. Another update in about 20 minutes. Ahead of that, we got some Katy Perry, some Toni Braxton as well, and chatting to Kushla. Kushla has been in Belfast City Centre over the past couple of hours with the Fla. We're going to be chatting to her very soon. Thank
2: you. 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

0: wearing my brand new shoes. It's Q Radio, and it's just gone 20 minutes to 7 o'clock. At 7 o'clock, it will be the return of Kushla, who's been in Belfast City Centre with a flowel afternoon, haven't you?
1: I have, yes. We were located just outside of Primark at the big Belfast sign with Belfast One, and it was incredible. It was like a big open session space.
0: Yeah.
1: So we were just calling for musicians, singers, dancers, anyone at all to come and just get involved, to get up, to give us a tune, sing us a song, do a little bit of dancing, and it was absolutely crazy busy. This is the busiest that town has been, I think, today.
0: I'm sure the talent was incredible down there.
1: Absolutely phenomenal. Like, we had Three Brothers. Do you know that song Home by Robert?
0: Not familiar, no.
1: It's an incredible song. His name has left my brain right now, but if I remember, I will say. But it's an incredible song by an Irish artist, and these three brothers did it. Young lads, by the way, and did all the harmonies. Amazing. Wow. We had three musicians come up and play a lot of, you know, Irish music.
0: Yeah.
1: And we had Irish dancers. So many incredible, talented people on the streets of Belfast this week. It's great to see.
0: Do you know what? I've been in most days, to be honest with you, just soaking it up. Obviously, we're broadcasting from the city centre. It's been amazing, but what I find incredible and so heartwarming, so many young kids with their violins, with their tin whistles, with their borons, with and just standing there giving it some.
1: It's amazing. And you know, there was three guys playing music for some of the Irish dancers, and I turned around and was like, could you do us a reel? They went, yep, start playing a reel. And I'm like, can you do a jig? Yep. Mm-hmm. Can you do a treble reel? Brilliant. Yep. And they just know exactly what they're doing. They're so talented, and a lot of them are so young, and it's great to see. And the streets, I mean, they're so busy. I actually seen your daughter text you that you're like a uni student because you haven't been in the house.
0: I know, it's been brilliant, but we're afraid of missing something. And there were so many great bands. Even last night, we went to the Donegal last night, and it was packed. Like, there was a queue to get into it.
1: Yeah, apparently it's class, so, you know.
0: Don't ask me the name of the band, but it was a band that supported the Wolf Tones only, like, last weekend in Dublin. They were on, they were brilliant. Anna's Number, they were playing around beside the Whites, I think it was Whites. And the crowd, like, outside Whites, it was just a sea of people.
1: I finished work here at 10 o'clock at night, went over to meet Tiernan, and the crowd there was amazing. Yeah. You were probably in that crowd, were you?
0: Probably.
1: I maybe walked straight past you, but it was so, so busy. And of course, Custom House Square are doing free night of music tonight and tomorrow night.
0: Yeah.
1: And there's an incredible lineup as well. If you're listening and you want something to do tonight, Ryan McMullen, Cammy Barnes, I think are playing tonight, so it's going to be really, really good. It's going to be busy.
0: Have you heard a whisper of what's going to be happening? Maybe a special guest, maybe a Haymarket direction?
1: I have, and I've seen so many AI photos of Ed Sheeran. I'm starting to believe he probably is in Belfast, and I'm like,
0: is it Ed Sheeran? Only going to be disappointed if he doesn't pop up.
1: I know. I don't know who. I think Haymarket said it's not Ed. But there was like a picture, a silhouette of a band.
0: Looking forward to seeing it. There's some guy, and he's doing quite well. His name is, let me think, Tiernan Heffernan, that's his name.
1: Oh.
0: And he is smashing another minute in Belfast.
1: Did you see his bus video?
0: I did. It went viral.
1: I took that video.
0: Can I say that anybody who's not aware, Tiernan is Kushla's fiancé.
1: We on Monday night, he was performing, and I met him after work, and we were getting the bus back to the park and ride, and there was a big crowd in the bus, and a few people were like, oh, you have a guitar, do you want to do a wee tune? And he did, and this guy in the back joined in with an incredible voice who we now have found. He's a lovely man called Chris, and he's reached out to Tiernan since, so
0: what's the space?
1: We're trying to see if he'll maybe do a little video or something. They can sing it again together. But it was a great moment, and it's so nice that everyone's just popping up and singing songs here, there and everywhere.
0: Absolutely brilliant. Okay, well, listen, thanks for chatting to Kushla, and you have a lovely show and a great weekend.
1: Thank
0: and
1: you.
0: I will chat to you on Monday.
1: See you then. Radio
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0: And we should say another few days of the fla tomorrow. tomorrow, Saturday, and it all wraps up on Sunday, so make the most of it while you can, if you can. Traffic update. Traffic is moving much better than it was earlier on. Just a couple of things to notify you of. M1, that's coming into the city centre from Stockman's Lane towards Broadway, and due to heavy traffic on all routes around the city centre, just allow extra time for your journey if you are in and around Belfast. But there you go, you are up to date. Talking of Ed Sheeran, he is actually here, and he plays next.
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1: And some quick showbiz for you. A Mini driver has had a really bad car accident. She says she feels lucky to be alive. The actress, who's now 56, shared an emotional video of herself wearing a neck brace after the crash in France. And there's a photograph here posted, actually, and it does look horrendous. The car, a Kia, it's absolutely mangled with her airbags deployed, but she said that she is okay, and that's good news for Mini driver. And Ted Lasso, if you're a fan of Ted Lasso, the latest season dropped just yesterday. I watched it. I couldn't wait to watch the first episode of Ted Lasso. It's great to see Ted back on our screens. The first episode is brilliant. In fact, I think you can watch the first two episodes of the new season. So there you go. You are up to date.
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1: 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Your hits, your throwbacks. 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

0: And there's Maroon 5. Sorry, Maroon 5 and Oliver Tate and Make Love. Wrapping up the show.
1: Coming up,
0: Ryan and Sarah got married today. I'm off to do their wedding disco night. But I will be back tomorrow to officially start your weekend from 5 o'clock with the Wonder Years. Kusla's next.
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0: It's Q Radio, of course. Big thanks to Abe, back again with you tomorrow from 4 o'clock on Q Radio Drive. Coming up on 10 past 7. For the final time this week, we are counting down your top 7 at 7. The chart rundown of the biggest and most streamed songs of today. Hugel and Moving to the Sun, a brand new entry from last night, kicking us off again at 7. Then still in the chart, moving down one spot, Ella Langley, Choosing Texas, sitting in at number 6 for Thursday. Will there be any movement in that top spot tonight? We'll find out round about 7:30. But for now, let's hop straight back into the chart and see who's in tonight at number 5.
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0: 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We are counting down your top 7 at 7, the biggest and most streamed songs of today. Alex Warren and Fever Dream ending the week in at number 5, then Olivia Rodrigo and Stupid Song in the chart tonight at 4.
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0: Stay right there. We'll find out who is in that top 3 tonight as we continue to count down the 7 biggest songs of today next. 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

0: up the chart tonight, ending the week at 3. It's another 54 Ultra. And talk to you. We are now officially into that all-important top two. Taylor Swift held on to the number one spot for over 2 weeks on our top 7 at 7. Last night, she was replaced by Shakira. Will she have worked her way back up to number one to end the week? Let's find out.
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0: 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Before we get on at tonight's number one, let's recap tonight's chart.
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1: 6.
0: Down one spot, Ella Langley, Cheese in Texas, and in the week at 6.
1: 5.
0: Alex Warren, Fever Dream, moving up one spot tonight at 5.
1: 4.
0: Leaving the top 3 tonight, Olivia Rodrigo, It's Stupid Song.
1: 3.
0: Another 54 Ultra, and Talk to You, back in the top 3.
1: 2.
0: Moving down from that top spot tonight, it's Taylor Swift, in at 2.
1: Number 1.
0: And for the second time this week, in at number 1, the most streamed song of today, Shakira, Burna Boy. This is Die Die at number 1.

0: It's just so catchy. You can tell why that is number one on our Q Radio Top 7 at 7 for the second time this week. Shakira and Burner Boy, it is Die Die at number one. Can they hold on to that top spot again next week? Check back in again on Monday evening from 7 o'clock to find out.
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0: 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All of this week, an incredibly talented guy. His name is Chris Bolt, and I have his brand new single on the way shortly.
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somber. That is Homewrecker. It's playing on Hunky Radio Evenings. It's Kushla with you for Thursday evening. I hope you are good, having a wonderful Thursday, however you are spending your time. I have had a pretty good day, can't lie. Of course, the Flies here in Belfast for the first time ever expected to welcome around 800,000 people into the city. And honestly, this is the busiest that I have seen town today. I was out and about down just outside Primark at Belfast One's performance space today, and we had so many incredible singers, musicians, dancers come over and perform. And there are lots of behind the scenes over on our socials, Q Radio_official, if you would like to check it out, see what went on today. And I hope whatever you were up to today, you've had a wonderful Thursday. Just one sleep away, then we are at Friday. Hopefully you've got some nice weekend plans lined up as well. 20 to 8 now, I have some Madonna on the way, but right now let's get on a bit of a throwback, an oldie but a goodie from Taylor Swift. This is We Are Never Getting Back Together. It's Q. I remember.

Madonna and Beautiful Stranger, taking you back to 1999. The single in Austin Powers as well, film that I haven't seen in years and years. 10 to 8 now, it is Thursday evening. You're with Kishla. I hope you are well, having a wonderful Thursday, however you are spending it. Music from Ollie Murs on the way before your news headlines, but right now this is Zara Larsson, Midnight Sun.

0: Daily Mirror's wrapped up, bringing us up to 8 o'clock. Your national news headlines on the way at 8. Stick around. After that, we are going to get one final spin of this week's Spotlight track.
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Tom Grennan and How Does It Feel? Before that, Bon Jovi, It's My Life, bringing us into this hour of the show. It's Q Radio Evenings. Big hello if you are just joining me. Kushla with you, keeping you company as always through until 10 o'clock tonight. I hope you're good, having a lovely Thursday. Coming up now on 10 past 8. And of course, this is the hour of the show where every single week I like to spotlight an incredible local artist, and all of this week an insanely talented musician, singer, songwriter from County Down. He's called Chris Bolt. His brand new single on the way to him. Five, stay there.

Jonas Blue, Dakota. Fast Car, it's on Q Radio, 60 minutes past 8. Q's One to Watch. Hopping straight into this every single week on the show. I shine a light on some incredible local talent. And all of this week, our spotlight track comes from a County Down singer-songwriter whose debut single was released back in 2023 and it went crazy viral. It's called Heaven's Eyes and it has since racked up 17.5 million streams. He's since moved to Montana to pursue music and he's actually heading out on a bit of a tour this coming September. He's got dates in Dublin, Cork, Limerick, Galway, Derry, Londonderry, and of course Belfast. He is playing a night at the Limelight on the 5th of September. I have had the pleasure of hearing this guy sing live and he is absolutely fantastic. So it's worth grabbing a ticket now while you can. And let's get this on our spotlight track for this week. He's called Chris Ball and this is called Travelin'.

0: That is his latest single, Travelling. This week's one to watch, and of course heading out on tour this September. Dates, as I said, in Dublin, Cork, Limerick, Galway, Derry, Londonderry and Belfast the 5th of September. If you want to grab a ticket, they are on sale now, and showing some love on socials. Chris Bolt Music over on Instagram, and we will have another one to watch next week.
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Fonsi, Daddy Yankee and Justin Bieber. That is Despacito, bringing us up to 8:30. It is Thursday, and of course Q Radio is kicking with you through until 10 o'clock tonight. The home, of course, of the Q Radio Breakfast Show with Connor, Andrew and Amy, who are bringing another day of their live and unfiltered show. The evening sold out, and due to phenomenal demand, they have put on a matinee show. This is going to be the same date, Saturday the 19th of September at the Limelight in Belfast. The matinee, 2:30 to 4:30. So you can join Connor, Andrew and Amy as they take the breakfast show off the air onto a stage for an exclusive live show packed with comedy, behind the scenes stories, of course audience interaction, games, prizes, special guests and just all the crack that you know and love from the breakfast show. And of course, no scripts. It's not exactly on the air, so you can expect stories that you definitely wouldn't hear at 7 o'clock on a Monday morning. Plenty of surprise guests as well, and just a brilliant day out in general. 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

but you're just a boy. Beyonce, If I Were a Boy. I haven't heard that in the longest time, but her vocals, just absolutely incredible. Your hits, your throwbacks, it's Q Radio. Sabrina Carpenter and I, this is Please, Please, Please, and it's playing right here on Q.

0: Sabrina Carpenter, and Please, Please, Please. I seen her in Hyde Park in London last year as part of the British Summertime Festival. We had the worst view in the world, but I will say it's still one of my favourite gigs because thank goodness for screens, first of all, but also her set, the costumes, the stage, the performance, her vocals as well. Just absolutely class. If you ever get the chance to see her, definitely do if you're a fan. And you could. She is in talks, apparently, to play a record-breaking London concert next summer as part of her 2027 tour, Wembley Stadium. And if this were to happen, she would be 28 years old and 3 months. Previously, the youngest female headliner to perform at Wembley was Rihanna, who was 28 years old and 4 months. So Sabrina would be breaking records, making her Wembley Stadium's youngest ever female headliner of all time, beating Rihanna by just 1 month. There you go. Fingers crossed this happens, and if it does, I'm not going to lie, I would book flights, hotel, tickets to go to London because she's worth it, but hopefully a little stop, maybe here in Belfast, Dublin, we'll take either. 8:43 now. A throwback from Aloe Black on the way and some Stella Lefty next to Q.
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and I need a dollar. It's Q Radio, Kushla with you. Thursday, the 6th of August. Just gone 10 to 9 now on your Thursday evening. I hope you're having a wonderful day, however you're spending your evening. Thanks so much for spending it with me. We are playing all your hits, all your throwbacks, and this one right here is a throwback. I just know it's going to make you smile. Lily Allen, she released a brand new album at the end of last year, but this is a classic and one of my faves. Lily Allen, this is Smile on Q.

0: one of my faves from Lily Allen. You can't not smile when you hear that. Quite literally the title. And we're bringing it back to 2006. That was actually her debut single, and it went straight to number one on the charts from her debut album, All Right Still, which is absolutely crazy. Imagine your first ever single going straight to number one on the charts. She had a little bit of a hiatus and released her first project in 7 years at the end of 2025, her fifth album, West End Girl, which was a former album spotlight on the show where we played you a brand new track every single weeknight. And all of this week, delving into Ariana Grande, her eighth studio album, Petal, is this week's album spotlight, and we are bringing you a brand new track every single weeknight. And we have the final track of the week on the way to you in about half an hour, so stay with me. Your news next at Q.
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Calvin Harris, Jazzy, that is Satisfy. 8 minutes past nine on your Thursday. We are officially in August. It is the 6th of August and it is just one sleep away from Friday. Hopefully you've got some nice weekend plans lined up. I feel like there is so much going on, especially in and around Belfast. This week, of course, the FLA is being hosted here for the first time ever in the city. And I was actually out and about earlier today. We teamed up with Belfast One. They had a big performance space located just outside Primark in the city centre. And loads, when I tell you loads of performers, musicians, singers, dancers came and got involved. It was such a great day. And the crowd that formed was absolutely class. You can see some behind the scenes over on our socials if you fancy it. Q Radio_official, and I'll say that the weekend is probably going to be so busy, but there is just such a buzz in the air, so much to see and do, loads of food vendors, stalls. Worth a trip to Belfast if you haven't been up already. Dua Lipa on the way right now, Chainsmokers with Coldplay. It's Q.

0: Dua Lipa and New Rules, just back from her honeymoon, and her husband, Callum Turner, and herself, they made their first red carpet appearance since tying the knot. And they looked absolutely gorgeous at the premiere of One Night Only. It's Q Radio, 17 minutes past nine. And if you didn't know, every week on the show, I do a bit of a deep dive into a brand new album. And last Friday, Ariana Grande brought us Petal. This is her eighth studio album. A little fun fact for you, right? She is the first artist in history to debut the lead single from each of her eight albums into the Billboard Top 10 chart, which is a pretty impressive. This album, of course, the lead single, Hate That I Made You Love Me, it was sat in our Q Radio Top 7 at 7 for weeks and weeks, and now that the album is here, I'm playing you a brand new track. Brand new, coming up 9:30 from Ariana Grande. Stay there. Before that, I have what I can only describe as pretty incredible karaoke songs. Ones if you're in the car, in your kitchen right now, or maybe you're at work. I promise you, you will be belting them out wherever you may be. I'll give you a little clue. Kelly Clarkson, Snow Patrol, and Usher all next.
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0: Every week on the show, I delve into a brand new album. I will do the listening for you, pick out four tracks, playing you a brand new one every single weeknight at 9:30. And all of this week, we are delving into Ariana Grande. Her eighth studio album is here. It's called Petal. And I told you a little fun fact earlier in the show. She is the first artist in history to have the debut lead single from each album make it into the top 10 in the charts, which is incredible. She returned to the stage. She's currently on her Eternal Sunshine tour, and she has treated us to another gorgeous, gorgeous album. And it's now time to get on Thursday's album spotlight track. Without further ado, brand new music from her album Petal. This is Ariana Grande. It's called Oh Well.

brand new from Ariana Grande, her 8th studio album Petal, which dropped last Friday. That is called A Well Thursday's album spotlight track. And of course, every single week on the show, I do a deep dive into a brand new album. So check back in again on Monday to see which one we'll be spotlighting. Ooh,

0: night. I expect she'll never leave my mind. And I walk round broken, skeptical, hoping one day she'll return to my side.
1: Dermot Kennedy, one of the tracks from his latest album, The Weight of the Woods. And of course, two incredible, incredible nights at the Aviva Stadium last month down in Dublin. And what a night it looked like. Both nights, Amble, Aaron Rowe on support. Then, of course, you got to see Dermot Kennedy. And both nights, he brought out the Cranberries. And I'm really gutted that I didn't get tickets to go to that gig. It looked absolutely unreal. Very jealous if you were there. It is a fast approaching 10 o'clock. Of course, Georgia Taggart will be here taking over at 10 with your 10s at 10, the final one of the week. If you don't know what this is, 1 hour of great music straight from the 10s. So stay there. Plenty of tunes on the way before that. I've got some Rihanna coming up and Kylie for you next.
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Rounds. It's Q Radio Thursday evening. Kushla with you. And ASAP Rocky has confirmed Rihanna apparently is working on some brand new music, which is super exciting. She hasn't released an album since 2016. She has put out a couple of singles, of course, including Lift Me Up from Black Panther, Wakanda Forever, if you've seen the film. And he has joked saying he could be in a lot of trouble for revealing the news about his wife before she did. She's yet to comment on if this is true, if it's false, but I will say a pretty reliable source, I think. Playing now, Rihanna, this is Don't Stop the Music. Please don't stop.

0: Missing home. Only know you love her when you let her go. And you let her go.
1: Passenger and Let Her Go, a gorgeous track that I haven't heard in absolutely ages, but I remember that going crazy viral back in 2012, his breakthrough hit. And a couple of years back, he released an anniversary edition of the track featuring Ed Sheeran as well, which is a gorgeous, gorgeous rendition. Speaking of Ed Sheeran, I was chatting to my auntie earlier and she turned around and she said to me, Cushla, Ed Sheeran has been here, there and everywhere in Belfast this week. And I had to break the news that unfortunately all those images you're seeing across socials are all AI. He has not made an appearance in Belfast yet, but lots of rumours swirling around for the weekend. So my fingers, my toes are crossed, and I have made sure that I'm going to be in town the next couple of days just in case. All right, we are fast approaching at 10 o'clock. Georgia Tiger, of course, on the way to you with the final 10s at 10 of the week. 1 hour of dedicated music straight from the 10s, bringing us up till then music from Sam Fender. And right now, this is

0: Sam Fender getting started, the track bringing us up to 10 o'clock tonight. Coming up. I'll be back with you again tomorrow morning on the Q Radio Breakfast Show with Amy bright and early. I will catch you then. Stick around, Georgia Tiger on the Whitey next 10 through until midnight, kicking off that first hour with your 10s at 10. Have a good one, take care.
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the script. That is Superheroes. And right before that, we had Katy Perry. And last Friday night, thank God it's Friday, kicking off this first hour of the show. It is Q Radio, of course, thanks to Kushla. You can catch her again on Saturday from 10 to 2pm. Okay, Georgia Taggart with you now, and we have just hit after 10, which means it is time for 10s at 10. And I hope you're ready to lock into the biggest and best tunes from the era in this first hour, because I've got so many good ones on the way. Jessie J is coming up, we have Ella Henderson and some Swedish House Mafia. But first, let's do this. A gorgeous

quite possibly. My favourite track from her, that is Jessie J and Price Tag on Q Radio. And we threw it all the way back to 2011 with that one. Can you believe that track was released then? That feels like a century ago. Okay, Swedish House Mafia is on the way as we continue our 10s at 10. But first, let's do this. It is Ella Henderson and Ghost.

0: An absolute tune from Swedish House Mafia. That is Don't You Worry Child on Q. Okay, that one is taking us up to just almost 25 past 10 on your Thursday night. Happy Friday Eve. We are just one day off until the weekend. Get excited, and I hope you have some lovely plans planned, whatever you're going to get up to. I am planning on having a very chilled weekend coming up, because after this weekend, I have so many plans. I have a celebration dinner the weekend after, followed by my mum's birthday. So yeah, lots coming up. So time for a wee chilled one this weekend before then. But yeah, I hope you have some lovely plans planned. Okay, Walk the Moon is on the way next, so don't go anywhere.
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Such a catchy track. That is Magic and Rude on Q Radio. And that one is taking us up to just after 10:30 on your Thursday night. Okay, more of your 10s at 10 on the way. I've got Train coming up, also Pitbull and JLS. But first, let's do this one. I love this track. It is very funky. Maroon 5 and Moves Like Jagger on Q.

0: Trian. That is Drive By on Q Radio. Okay, Georgia here with you, keeping you company right up until midnight. And it is your 10s at 10. And throwing it all the way back to the 2010s, right up until 2019. Playing new tracks just like that one. And I've got so many good ones coming up, so stick around. JLS is on the way, also Tayo Cruz. But first, let's do this from an artist who I actually got to see last month. And he was phenomenal. Pitbull and Neo. It's Give Me Everything. Turn it up. On cue.
1: Me not working hard. Yeah, right. Picture that with a Kodak. Or better yet,

0: absolute tune from JLS. That is She Makes Me Wanna. Oh. What a tune. I love that one. Okay, Tayo Cruz and Dynamite is on the way next as we continue our turns at 10. Don't go anywhere.
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Callum Scott. That is Dancing On My Own on Q Radio. Okay, Georgia here with you, keeping you company right up until midnight, and it is your 10s at 10. I've got your national news headlines on the way at 11, but make sure to stick around after 11. I have a track for all you Swifties, bringing us into the next hour, but first back to our 10s at 10. I want you to turn this one up. It's an absolute tune, Alexis Jordan and Happiness on Q Radio.

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An absolute tune from Alcazar, and just before that we had Taylor Swift and I Knew It, I Knew You, bringing us into this next hour. It is coming up now to 10 past 11 on your Thursday night, and you are with Georgia right through to 12 o'clock this evening, and we are just over halfway through the show already. A big hello if you have just tuned in. I've got all your big hits and throwbacks to play for you over this next hour, so you're going to want to stick around. Okay, music on the way from Lizzo. We have Benson Boone, a bit of Shakira. But first, let's do this from Rita Ora. It is Your Song on Q105.

The Queen herself, Lizzo, that is just on Q Radio for your Thursday night. Okay, on the way, I've got a track to play for you that you're going to need your hips for. Shakira is on the way. But first, let's do this. Benson Boone and Mystical Magical on Q.

0: Shakira, Shakira. I love that track. That is Hips Don't Lie on Q Radio. Okay, that one is taking us up to just after 20 past 11 on your Thursday night. It is Georgia here with you, keeping you company right up until midnight. Stick with me, more of your biggest hits and throwbacks on the way. And up next, I have a track to play for you from 1996. Don't go anywhere.
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Pink, that is Just Give Me a Reason on Q Radio. And you can just hear how emotional and raw that track is when she is singing it. I love that one. Okay, we've got three queens on the way, but before I play you three queens, I'm going to play you three Irish kings. Here they are, the Irish trio, Kingfisher and

absolute queens. Destiny's Child, that is Say My Name on Q Radio. Okay, Georgia here with you, keeping you company right up until midnight. And thank you so much for tuning in with me tonight and keeping me company. I hope you're enjoying the show so far. And if you are, make sure to stick around. I've got more of your biggest hits and throwbacks on the way, just like that one right there. Olly Murs is coming up, also Lady Gaga and Bruno Mars. But first, let's do this from George Ezra. It is Paradise on

0: Mars and Troublemaker on Q Radio for your Thursday night. Okay, that one is taking us up to almost 2:45, which means there's only around 15 minutes left with me. But stick around, do not go anywhere. I've got more big hits and throwbacks on the way. Lady Gaga is coming up with Bruno Mars next, so don't go anywhere.
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Wrapping up tonight's show on such a groovy throwback. That is Spiller featuring Sophie Ellis Bextor and Groove Jet, If This Ain't Love. Okay, it is Q Radio. You are with Georgia. Thank you so much for spending your night with me. And that is all I've got time for. But I will be back on Sunday night from 10. So come and join me then. And don't forget to tune in with Connor, Andrew and Amy tomorrow morning from 6. Until then, though, we have got Q right through the night. Thank you so much for tuning in. Have the best weekend. And I'll see you Sunday.

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1: Hey, it's me. Just checking in. 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